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1: I think the subjects are running towards Ordway Road or Drive. It's going to be tough to get through there, so if another unit can go check over there, please.
0: 10-4, 9-10 Alpha.
2: All the urban units out on alert scene at Macy's.
0: Sure, 20-05. Pension 413.
3: Can you let the county police know we're moving the vehicles into the parking lot of George C. Marshall High School?
0: Direct.
1: 10-4, 10-6.
0: Ready, all five. Yeah, 7-11 Echo, direct to you guys, 10-4 as well, 20-06.
2: A location given. Do we have an update on a location where the vehicle may be?
0: Stand by. 3768, they likely have two flat tires, 2006.

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0: 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Do you have a better location?
1: Negative. I do a fair pack to see if they have a better one. If not, we'll go and serve.
2: Attention to Medic 432 from Fairfax. We tried calling back. We're not getting an answer. So, again, you can go in service.
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1: 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You went off on a traffic stop, 11-679 Bennington Woods Road, 209. 1680231.
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0: Scott 300 Alpha 321 Echo, Star Area 300 for a vehicle fire, 2000 Chainbridge Road at Coon Chevy. It's going to be a vehicle on fire in the parking lot. Some sort of sedan. Fire department is responding. 2011.
1: BMC, Cross Street, Route 7 eastbound ramp to Route 123 southbound. Engine 413, Matic 429. On Channel 4, Bravo, Box, 42905, Vehicle Fire, 2000. Chainbridge Road, Queens Chevy, and Buick/GMC, Cross Street, Route 7 eastbound ramp to Route 123 southbound. Engine 408, Tower 408. On Channel 4 Bravo, Box, 40809, Commercial Fire Alarm, 4225, Wadsworth Court, Satellite PSO 4 Fairmont, Cross Street, Little River Turnpike Service Road. Engine 408, Tower 408, on Channel 4 Bravo, Box, 40809, Commercial Fire Alarm, 4225, Wadsworth Court, Satellite PSO 4 Fairmont, Cross Street, Little River Turnpike Service Road.
0: Yeah, 740 off the traffic stop, 8613 Hawks Road, 25th.

0: 524.
1: Loudon's on scene. They have custody of the subject. You can clear me.
2: Tag Victor Echo. Hotel 2774 has been parked there. Hasn't moved in a month. Saying that they have expired inspection sticker. 2013.
3: Go ahead.
0: Henry is advised from SAV going to the Yates gas station, so I'll be heading over there.
3: Okay, number.
2: We got 131 Alpha Sun, a traffic stop. Newburgh Drive, Westfields Boulevard, 2014.
4: Richmond Highway, Cityside Apartments, 309 Cross Street, Richmond Highway Service Road. Ambulance 411, Engine 411, on Channel 4 Bravo, Box 41191, EMS Level 3, 6038, Richmond Highway, Cityside Apartments, 309 Cross Street, Richmond Highway Service Road.
1: 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Hold Engine 413.
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2: Come on.
0: Go 620 Alpha, same traffic. Car 60 Alpha, 600.
3: 1 Alpha, same traffic.
0: 10-4, 600, 601, 620. Start for weapon brandishing, 4539, King Edward Court. Caller said his dad has guns that he's brandishing at them, have threatened to kill the caller and the mom. He has two handguns and shotguns. Channel be restricted, 2018.
4: Northeast, entry in motion alarm. We're also receiving stereo motion, south entry, merchandise pickup, fire exit, roof hatch. Neighborhood 404, Director 10-4, 2018.
0: In front of the weapon brandishing, the caller and the brother were able to get outside. The mom is inside the home, refusing to leave.
5: Watch, Sterling K9 unit is available.
0: 10-4, they're in route.

0: 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I'm bringing the shield from the station.
1: Okay, come forward.
2: Emergency call, I'm going to run. I have a shield.
1: Are you sure you have a shield? The caller saying that the dad is possibly trying to shelter in place. I'm trying to get confirmation on what they mean by that.
3: Can you repeat the numerics of the address?
1: Correct, it's 4539 King Edward Court.
3: Hold on, Sophie.
2: Watch this.
1: Go ahead.
2: Are you in communication with the wife?
1: It's the son that we're talking to, but he's now saying everyone's gotten out of the home, only the subject's still inside, trying to confirm.
2: I'm doing
3: it. So we see three people outside.
1: 10-4, three people outside.
3: There's a cruiser turning in. Once you turn, they should be staying right there.
4: 2021.
3: Building in.
4: Urban 308.
3: Go ahead.
4: You run a Virginia tag for me and tell me who it comes back to.
3: Have
4: a Virginia tag, Alpha, Romeo, Zero, Victor, Juliet, Alpha, One.
5: Yeah, 7-Eleven Echo. Can we see whether they went into the store or walked away, like towards the street area?
3: 10-4.

0: 7-Eleven Echo. Caller said, looks like he joined another group. Will be behind the target now. I see an influence.
1: Correct, thank you.
0: You're welcome. 2023.
1: 4436.
2: Here, stand by. Urban 308.
3: Urban 308.
2: I didn't get any returns. Let me make sure I copied correctly. Alpha, Romeo, Zulu, Victor, Juliet, Alpha, 1.
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0: And 7-Eleven Echo, the caller is in a black Toyota Corolla in front of the store. Hazard lights are on. 24.
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0: some units to the rear of the house so we can get some containment on it.
1: 600 Alpha. 600 Alpha. Just a summary of the event. Family was inside cooking dinner. Dad possibly getting mad at the two sons. He brandished a handgun and a cleaver at them. He has multiple handguns in the house, a shotgun, and they are all loaded. Father told them if they come back inside, he was going to shoot them.
2: Permission 434.
3: It's 2035.
4: Warren Squad 1, can we, any way we can split the channel to keep the channel open if Alex City of this homicide subject pops out?
3: Warren Squad 1, we have to check with staffing, I'll let you know.
1: 600 Alpha, the father is going to be the only one in the house right now. All of the family members are outside, 10-4.
3: Okay, I'm there. He dad's the only one in the house. So Warren Squad 1, we'll just...
5: And Fairfax 1, we circled the house. There was, is one door I've seen from the back, and then we didn't see any movement inside any of the windows.
3: Traffic stop, 9890 Ox Road. 2026.
4: Warren Squad 1, disregard. Alex City just told me they're breaking this down.
3: Okay, 10-4, Alex, he's breaking it down.
0: Set 62, direct to the helicopter.
3: Go ahead.
0: Hey, if you can direct some units to the rear of this house, let me get some containment on it.
6: So, 610 Alpha, myself, we'll be on Charlie's side in the rear with rifle. K-9 will be on the other side with rifle.
3: All right.
7: 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Crash with injury, Cross Street, Richmond Highway at Fort Hunt Road.
5: It sounds like we do have units there. We're double checking just if there's only a brief area open between the next between the fences.
8: Okay, 13. Just to clarify, 610 Alpha. We've got the Charlie Bravo side. I got the Charlie Delta side. So we got the back pretty good covered with rifles.
3: 29 or 2028.

0: 121 Alpha is checking for suspicious person. Fire department cleared. Nobody was found. 121 Alpha will check one more time over northbound on Ox in Fairfax County Parkway. Reference to a female driver slumped over the wheel of a white delivery van. Mm-hmm. Will advise at 2021.
1: Oh, 01 Alpha.
0: Go ahead.
1: Our suspect within the home, his name is going to be Kiwin. His phone number is 571-529-2030, and he is a Mandarin speaker.
0: Okay, 10-4.
2: K-93, where's the command post?
0: Advisory on the command post to be.
3: At 62, he's looking out the front window.
0: Are you subject looking out the front window?
4: I 24 511 are dispatched to 697 Spring Street, Jimmy's Old Town Tavern for drunkenness. RV reports there's a male subject refusing to leave that's intoxicated. He's currently inside the bar and no weapon seen.
2: Commander 60, do we have a Mandarin speaker on scene or is there one on duty in the county that can respond?
0: I'll send a message out, see if there's one working.
4: Going to be a black male, approximately 6'3", last seen wearing brown hat, front Bass Pro Shop. Subject is walking towards the RV right now. 2031.
0: 3-10-4, 2031. 3-10-4, 52, do you want to see a Jayhawk and King William?
5: Alpha. Neighbor 600, you just stepped out through something out the front door.
0: He still just stepped out the front door.
5: Yeah, he went back inside. He stepped out for a second, threw something out the front door, and then went back inside.
6: It looks like the front door may still be open.
0: Okay, the front door is possibly still open, threw something out, and then went back in.
5: Just coming back out the front door.
0: All right, coming back out the front door. 20 Alpha, he has his hands up.
5: Hey, watch your crossfire. Crossfire, watch your crossfire.
0: Is there empty? Officer approaching.
7: Yeah, okay, 20 Alpha.
0: Hey, 20 Alpha.
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0: Okay, 168 0238.
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0: 2033. 2033. 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All right, 10-4 favorite phone clearing, go back to channel 1, 2033.
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2: Can you run one by Virginia OL? 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
1: Sure, go ahead. 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
2: Scout 240 Alpha, subject special suspicious person, 231 Alpha to back, 2800 Arlington Drive. 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Could be a Hispanic male, black hat, red shirt, black pants, 2055.
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1: Go ahead.
0: It's got a ladder leading up to the rear window. Not sure if the owner put it there.
1: Okay, any unit with the owner that can advise?
2: Coley made contact with the owner, have him step outside the front yard and figure out if the ladder's supposed to be there.
1: Okay, he's supposed to be waiting outside in his vehicle. Has anybody found him there?

0: 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Dory Landing Court, Burnside Landing Drive, flight pickup with Texas emblem on the back, speeding, continue south on Roberts Parkway. 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
1: Fairfax, Magic 410. 19410. Can you add the CAD notes? It's going to be Route 7 eastbound in the left turn lane at South George Mason. Send 4.

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1: Okay, 10 China, restricted, 21 at 3.

Yeah, 420 Alpha, en route for a crash, possible injury, area 420. Route 7, Southwark Mason Drive. A white Volkswagen, any white Chevy Sonic. One of the drivers seemed confused. Rescue was added. 2104.

0: 9 AV Alpha's on a traffic stop, Westbrook Drive, Stringfellow Road, 2106.
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1: Yeah, 7-11 Echo, so dispatch, which is first in area 7-11, 10-399 Premier Court, the Burke VRE. Call reporting 3 teenage subjects sitting on top of the parking garage. Caller's worried they'll get injured. 2 white females, 1 blonde. The third subject's a black female, all wearing tank top. 710 Alpha, you can start that way to back, 2107.

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1: 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Direct 10-4, 2108. After 210 on the traffic stop, 6205 Richmond Highway, 2108.

0: 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Engine 437, Ambulance 437, on channel 4 Bravo, Box 43708, crash with injury, Cross Street, Hayfield Road at Telegraph Road.
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1: Sarah, 21-10.

Stop at 25 Alpha, the traffic stop, North Shore Drive at Temporary Road, 2110. Black Toyota SUV and another black SUV, they said there's debris all over the road and they're blocking the lanes, 2111.

0: 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A 19-year-old was playing basketball, is now bleeding from the mouth and not breathing. Car 20 Alpha, redirect.
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0: 10-4. Did you want the event number?
1: Confirm. Can I get the last four of the case number?
0: The last four is 0255.
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0: 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Bravo, box 43204, overdose. 6061, Burnside Landing Drive, Cross Street, Auburn Landing Court. Engine 440, Ambulance 421 Echo, on Channel 4 Bravo, Box 42131, crash with injury, 12811 Fairlakes Parkway, Sinesta Elementary School Suites, Fairfax Fairlakes, Cross Street, Shops Lane. Engine 440, Ambulance 421 Echo, on Channel 4 Bravo, Box 42131, crash with injury, 12811, Fairlakes Parkway, Sinesta Elementary School Suites, Fairfax Fairlakes, Cross Street, Chops Lane. 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Engine 429, Medic 429, on Channel 4 Bravo, Box 42901, EMS Level 1, 8220, Crestwood Heights Drive, 1420, Cross Street, Park Run Drive.
4: 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Airbags deployed on both vehicles. The caller was a passerby. 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
1: Rock 2. DFR 1's en route to that crash.
0: Repeat your last traffic.
1: DFR 1 is en route to that last crash you just dispatched.
0: 10-4. Direct. Fair Lakes Parkway, Sinesta Elementary School Suites, Fairfax Fair Lakes, Cross Street, Shops Lane, Medic 421, on Channel 4 Bravo, Box 42131, crash with injury, 12811, Fair Lakes Parkway, Sinesta Elementary School Suites, Fairfax Fair Lakes, Cross Street, Shops Lane.
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0: Go ahead.
5: This will be a cardiac arrest.
0: Okay, 2116. Scout 701 Alpha 721 Alpha, being served for an overdose. Fire department staging over 6065 Burnside Landing Drive. Came over in reference to a caller advised the vehicle is following him. The vehicle is a white Chevy pickup, two houses down from this location. Now they're saying there's a person in the vehicle. The driver appears to be passed out. She woke up. Seems to be drinking something. Now she's revving the engine. Blinkers are flashing. Caller thinks she's trying to figure out how to drive away at 2116.
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1: 26 should come back to a Hyundai, Santa Fe.
2: Okay, semi. Set 4. Just down the street from the location, 2118.
3: Caller's concerned for a possible drug activity. It's going to be a white Tesla, a black Ford Bronco, and a red Toyota Corolla. 2118. Scout 300 Alpha South Dispatch Area 300, suspicious person at Walmart, 1500 Cornerside Boulevard, loss prevention device A, the subject in the sporting goods aisle, concealing items in a backpack, 40 to 50 year old black male, black shirt, black shorts, black shoes with a black backpack, appeared to be alone. I'll start your backers as soon as somebody clears. This is 21 Alpha.
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1: 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There's a hydrant by the Verizon store if needed. 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
1: 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There's water coming up from the street. 2123.
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0: 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Recon's on up to the front door is clear.
1: Copy, recon's on is clear. Is it 28?
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2: Just confirming that last traffic was you going to Fairfax Hospital.
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0: 825 Alpha.
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0: 1223 and 1224 are dispatched to Two Amigos, 1141 Elm Street for suspicious person. RP is not on scene, states that there's a Hispanic female that they've previously banned who's currently there. Can't give a further description other than dark hair. 2126.
1: 1224 on the route.
0: Well,

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1: B211 Duncan Drive. Caller said there's a loud party at this location. Also thought there might be a fight happening. We got another call from someone who said they just picked up her sister from this party, and there are about 80 subjects, and there's underage drinking there. 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
0: Right, 3-3-4-0. Okay, 10-4. 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

0: 0230.
1: 0230. June on the arrival, it's going to be 3 and starting to go, but she'd be happy to come out of the plane.
0: Grand Partner June on scene of the fight. It's going to be 3 Hispanic males.
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1: At the Electronics. I have one party at Electronics. The other group is heading out to the main entrance.
0: Okay, one at the Electronics and the other part of the group is heading out to the main entrance.
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5: Gas has been controlled. Normal atmospheric readings. Odors dissipated. Engine 426, report from floor 2.
6: 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Floor 2 is the Hobby Lobby. It is clear of odors and readings.
5: All right, copy that. 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
0: Direct and 4 Delta's clear at 2131. And her alarm is going off. She said you can gain access to her home by opening her white Honda that's in the driveway. Her keys should be inside. 2131.
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7: Call reporting. There were two, but now there's just one subject on the property refusing to leave. The subject on scene is a 20-year-old white male, gray Looney Tunes shirt, black pants with a skateboard. Has been trespassed from the Denny's a few days ago. 2133.
0: Battalion 443 from engine 423. We are on scene. We have a two-story split foyer home. Nothing evidence side alpha. We're going to be pulling past the home for the truck to access and pulling a 200-foot line.
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0: Just for supervisor awareness, the victim is stating that he was jumped by 15 people. They took $100 from him, so it sounds like it's going to be a good robbery. I'm going to get more information right now.
1: Okay, 10-4, car 20 off the uterus.
2: Again. 10-443, copy. Fairfax, 10-443, I'm on the scene. Waiting report from Agent 422.
0: 2135. 2135. X-ray 210. They all left in vehicles. The victim is saying he knows where they all live.
1: Going off of the drift traffic.
0: Negative.
1: Come on. 3, engine 423. Two stories, split foyer home. We have two in the front, two in the rear. No walkout basement. Correction, no access to the basement. Basement is clear. There's a light haze on floor number one. Smells like food on the stove. Labeling up basement one. Still trying to get access to the garage.
2: Time 443, copy. Split level. Calling it basement one. You got a light haze on number one floor.
1: You got 300 Alpha.
3: Good.
1: There's no return on that. Is it possible that the first character is an I as in India?

0: 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You have your channel back.
1: 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Hood your traffic to 4 Bravo, 4 hotels clear, 2137.
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2: Charger returns to a Michael Brown out of West Virginia showing expired, not found to Virginia, no wants.
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0: Fairfax, 1-1-7, 1-7, 1-7, 1-7, 1-7, 1-7, 1-7, 1-7, 1-7, 1-7, 1-7, 1-7, 1-7, 1-7, 1-7, 1-7, 1-7, 1-7, 1-7, 1-7, 1-7, 1-7, 1-7, 1-7, 1-7, 1-7, 1-7, 1-7, 1-7, 1-7, 1-7, 1-7, 1-7, 1-7, 1-7, 1-7, 1-7, 1-7, 1-7, 1-7, 1-7, 1-7, 1-7, 1-7, 1-7, 1-7, 1-7, 1-7, 1-7, 1-7, 1-7, 1-7, 1-7, 1-7, 1-7, 1-7, 1-7, 1-7, 1-7, 1-7, 1-7, 1-7, 1-7, 1-7, 1-7, 1-7, 1-7, 1-7, 1-7, 1-7, 1-7, 1-7, 1-7, 1-7,

0: 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Status check.
1: Fairfax, Deputy 402 on 4 Bravo.
0: Deputy 402.
1: Yeah, we were just struck at the intersection. We're not injured, but the person took off. They're on Newington Road heading towards South Apparatus. Can you start PD?
0: 10-4. Do you have a description of the vehicle?
1: Dark-colored SUV. We're on Newington Road now.
0: 10-4.
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0: Engine 438, we're just doing a status check.
2: 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We'll clear soon.
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0: 2140.
1: Fairfax, Deputy 402.
0: Deputy 402.
1: We're on Newington Road at Franklin Street. Can you expedite PD? The occupants of the vehicle are acting strange and we're not going to approach the vehicle.
0: Sure, 2140.
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0: Medic 429.
4: Can you change my transport destination to Fairfax Hospital, please?
0: 10-4, 2141. Deputy 402 from Fairfax.
4: Go ahead.
0: Is this going to be the vehicle that struck you?
1: That's affirmative.
3: Got 330 off of 340 Echo, about area 330 for a suspicious person, 2317 Sawtooth Oak Court. Caller's a door dasher, advised someone was following him from the Walmart on Route 7 to the location. Apparently the subject's chasing the caller in the neighborhood. I'm trying to clarify if on foot or in a vehicle. Subject's vehicle is a 2000 model Nissan, still waiting on a model.
5: I'm 17, that returns to a blue 2016 BMW 4-door, stolen check negative.
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7: For that robbery on Russell.
8: X-ray 210, did you have a time lapse for when he would have been jumped at the other location?
9: 20 off, that's about 30 minutes. Happened right in front of Green Olive. In the parking lot, so they should be able to get video footage. We have witnesses here that are identifying all the subjects involved.
8: Okay, 10-4, Victor 1, were you direct?
7: We're direct.

0: 17. I'll be clear with an FI, and I'll be out with another subject. Same location.
1: 43. Can I have you start for a disorderly at 10296 Main Street, the Noodles and Company? It's going to be for a black male with a beard, black and blue hoodie, has his shoes in his hand. He's chasing customers in and out of the store and just ran into their kitchen.
2: We're at 10-4.
3: Again, they're asking for police to expedite. I'll confirm. 2144.
4: Yeah, 6-0 and Alfie, for preemption for the on that call.
3: Right, 10-4.
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3: Gas 731 off on Raffray Crash, area 730. Gambrel Road at Hoos Road. Gray Tesla and a silver sedan. No injuries, not blocking. And 400 off a director 10-4, 2145.
0: This is Jack, New York.
3: Cav.
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3: House in 6650 Arlington Boulevard, callers in room 123. Said about 5 minutes ago someone was banging on the door like they were trying to gain entry. Didn't have any subject description. No voices heard. She just wanted the area checked at 2146.
0: New York.
3: Bye-bye.
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2: Yeah, 10-4 involved in the tow truck.
6: DFR-1.
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0: 17, are you direct on that return?
1: I'm direct, thank you. I'll be clear within a verify.
0: 2148.
2: And 7-3, copy your 10-4, 2148. Police should be pulling up now.
3: Yeah, beating something.
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1: 524.
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1: No, 49.
0: 6 and same traffic.
1: No, 49.
2: 523. Same traffic.
1: 49.
3: Third person.
2: 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They're not yet in route.

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0: 601, social station on suspicious person, 7601 Forcing Road. There were two such on the fence connecting to the gas station. They said, while on the call, one male yelled, saying that he saw a weapon, but then wouldn't answer any further questions. 2153.
1: Engine 441. 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
1: 820 Alpha, 821 Alpha, right?
0: Right.
1: Go ahead.
0: Yeah, it's getting confrontational.
1: 10-4.
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1: Anyone else? Did you say they could explain?
0: Yeah, if I want PD, then same. Yeah, we're 10-4. You can clear the service.
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3: Sir, Neighborhood 102 is on a traffic stop, upper right in Centerville Road, 2167. 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

Scott 500 Alpha, Self-Dispatch 501 Alpha, and route area 500 on a larceny from CVS 1020 Seneca Road. Caller arrived 15 minutes ago. Two subjects came in, stole merchandise. It was a 40-year-old Hispanic male, black hat, sunglasses, and green jacket, gray shorts, black shoes. Still working on description of the second, 2203.

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1: The call taker twice if he should just go ahead and kill somebody in Woodbridge. He keeps making various medical issue complaints, but he said that he doesn't trust medics, so he's refusing the fire department. 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
0: 23 Sunset Hills Road. There was a 911 hang up on callback. A male said a bus came into his lane and tried to hit him. He gave bus number 7966. He got frustrated with the questions and hung up. You can check the area. 2205.

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0: 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Crash with injury. Interstate 495 southbound pre-route 267, cross street. Route 193 eastbound ramp to Interstate 495 southbound. Tower 401, paramedic engine 710, ambulance 401 Echo, engine 413, ambulance 444. On channel 4 Charlie, box 40168. Crash with injury. Interstate 495 southbound pre-route 267, cross street. Route 193 eastbound ramp to Interstate 495 southbound.
1: Put him in a chokehold. The subject's no longer on scene. The subject's a black male wearing a white button-up shirt and black pants. Rescue's been refused. 2210.

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0: 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Skiles Way, 101, Cross Street, Rodencourt. Engine 426, Medic 426. On channel 4 Bravo, Vox, 42607, EMS level 1, 7053. Skiles Way, 101, Cross Street, Rodencourt. Engine 415, Medic 415. On channel 4 Bravo, Box, 41508, crash with injury, Cross Street, Walney Road at Westfields Boulevard. Engine 415, Medic 415. On channel 4 Bravo, Box, 41508, crash with injury, Cross Street, Walney Road at Westfields Boulevard.
1: Is there any unit close to Area 640 that can back Victor 6? They're on a traffic stop and need another one non-emergency.
2: You have the red Pontiac GT in front of this truck trailer.
1: Where?
2: Victor 6.
1: Victor 6?
2: We're going to be on sobriety. Can you just check that every spawning unit has a PBT?
1: 960, you have a PBT?
2: I don't, sorry.
1: Okay, 10-4. Victor 6, 1 second, I'll find you somebody different.
2: If you can keep that unit coming for, just to, we're kind of in a bad spot here. Keep them coming, and if you could find us one with a PB2, appreciate it.
1: Okay, 10-4, and your call got transferred to me. Just confirming your Fairfax County Parkway northbound over 95 still.
2: 10-4.
1: Okay, 10-4, 960
2: Alpha,
1: you direct. 10-4, in route. Is there any other unit that's available to clear that has a PBT or is close by?

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1: Engine 413.
0: Is this not the accident?
1: Engine 413 from Tower 401, we found it's on the left shoulder between the fast lane. We have a tractor trailer. It looks like the vehicle is in the fast lane. Go ahead and hop over to the fast lane and block the fast lane. We'll be behind the tractor trailer on the left shoulder, 495.

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0: Can I get a 729, please?
1: Temple.
0: We're going to have the intersection closed down coming from Walney Road onto Westfield Boulevard and then from the northbound Westfield Lane into Walney.
1: 10-4.

0: Yeah, 741 Alpha, traffic stop, 36 South under Barter Road. 700 Alpha, traffic stop, 4596 Ravensworth Road, 2224.
1: Yeah, 111 Alpha, self-dispatch for a larceny report, area 111, 4496 Bush, Peony Terrace. Color states her license plate was stolen, and the other one they attempted to take but only dented. 2224.
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0: 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I'm 10-4, 10-6.
1: Direct. 700 Alpha, direct to 10-4 as well, 2236. Traffic 45, 10-4 busy, 2226.
2: I'm just letting you know, I still haven't had any luck with anyone with a PBT.
3: Alright, 10-4.
2: 2226.
4: 621 Alpha.
2: Go ahead.
4: Ma'am, I can be en route with a PBT, but I'm not nearby. It's probably going to take about 20 minutes.
2: Okay, 10-4. 960 Alpha, do you still want her to respond? It'll be like 20 minutes.
3: Stand by.

0: Zurich. Yeah, 7:30 Alpha. Can you start that way, please?
1: No, 8:11 Alpha, 8:10 Alpha. General for a suspicious person, area 8:11. 12552, Louisville Quartz. 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
2: Good.
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0: 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It's going to be for Clifton Road, Braddock Road, for a gray Nissan Altima. Tag number 6108, Golf 1 Zebra, turning in and out of traffic, 2232.
1: I received the daughter's got a text from a male saying the missing juvenile, a missing juvenile is at this location. Last text was received around 2100 hours.
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0: I have a secondary subject here. Would you be able to run a Virginia OL?
1: Go ahead.
0: Give me Charlie 660-22556. Should come back to Ahmed Rajal.
1: Yeah. They are available.
0: First one, 18.
1: Go ahead.
0: We're at the fire station. 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

0: 240 off on a traffic stop, 8432 Richmond Highway, 2230. Gus. Turner Parkway in Missouri with Virginia, Victor Golf Alpha, 8238. 2238.
1: Said she heard what sounded like someone coming inside, but can't describe it. Not hearing anything currently. We are staying on the line. 2239.
2: 821. 821. We'll see if we can ask her who else resides at their residence and what time are they expected home.
1: Can you repeat your traffic?
2: 821 Alpha. Can we figure out who else resides at the residence and if what time they're expected home?
1: Tampa.
0: Marsh yourself, reiterate.
3: Car 6 Alpha, I'm direct. 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
0: Number 2239.
4: 1744. I'll say that he needed police, but then hung up. We tried to call back, no answer. We have no history with the number as well.

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1: Is that going to be for Manuel Acevedo? If so, he is one of them in Manassas Park.
2: 10-4, that is going to be MCSAR confirmation, please.
1: 10-4. Also, we advise it looks like he's also wanted out of Fairfax.
2: Direct, thank you.
3: There's the drive.
1: Units pulling on scene for that suspicious noise. Caller states it's just her and her son currently there. No one else should be coming home. Her husband is out of town.
0: Not an idea. So you can have him come down to us.
1: 10-4.

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1: We're good on scene here. If anybody else is coming, just check the area for maybe kids banging on doors or something.
0: Yeah, units in the area for the suspicious noise, just check the area.

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Correction, 445 Alpha is en route. 430 Alpha to back. 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
0: Could you hold me out with a potentially disabled vehicle? It's going to be Virginia tags, Tango, Sierra, Romeo, 2181. We're at the Starbucks on Maple Ave East.

320-313. 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He's yelling and screaming. 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He'll be in a white shirt. 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
2: Stand by, we'll call them. Scout 521 Alpha, 525 Alpha, en route area 521 on a crash hit and run Centerville Road at 267. It was a two vehicle accident. The caller's in a white work van, an unknown vehicle. The striking vehicle left towards 267. 2247.
0: Only 247.

0: 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They should be there shortly.
1: Tower 401, copy.
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0: 320. We believe your caller is going to be in front of Maple Street 711. He's going to be in the middle of the road yelling at people.
1: Simple. Freaking shit out over there with him.

0: Neighborhood 1.
1: Go ahead.
0: Be advised, the warrant does historic building confirmation for the Fairfax County warrant. However, they're unable to locate the warrant at this time. They're still looking for it. They're still working on the Manassas part confirmation.
1: I'm direct.
2: That's unknown. They might have a safety truck in route.
3: Copy. We have state troopers here now. They're requesting VDOT as well.
0: Run for a dark sedan. Two dark sedans. One of them kept going, one of them pulled over. Say there's going to be a lot of road rush class on the roadway.
3: Please let you know if you have
4: one. Come on.
2: I'll hold up 3. 2254.

0: 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And that was in 440 Furnace Road, Suite 204.
1: Right.
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0: 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They're no longer on the scene. 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
1: 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I'm going to put your call back in pending this domestic violence. Just came in.

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0: No, 631 Alpha.
1: Go ahead.
0: No, 631 Alpha. It says that the subject is still might be on scene. Is the victim still on scene?
1: Yeah, let me try to confirm.
2: 11, you can clear my traffic stop warning. I've been flagged down by a female. I'm talking with her. She's saying that she's complaining of chest pain. If we could start EMS out here for a 58-year-old female with chest pain.
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0: Mike Delta 10274972502.
1: Be the second row from the entrance. If you're coming from Kingstown Boulevard in the northeast part of the parking lot.

0: They're saying it looked like it's three spots from the garden entrance. $2,300. $2,300.
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1: 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Caller sounded like a juvenile herself, but didn't have any further information. At 2310.

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1: Yeah.
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3: 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He then walked between 3324 and 3326, and the caller lost sight of him. Is requesting officers check the area and then call her. 2317. Got 740 Alpha direct. Y'all are still 10-4. 2317.
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Cisco 700 Alpha 701 Alpha, you start for domestic violence area 700, 2701 Weber Street. Clockwise across from this address, there are people that are destroying items. Clark believes it might be a domestic situation, a lot of yelling, glass breaking. Car does not know the subjects. However, this has been going on for about 20 minutes. 2320.

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1: 830 for an EVP, 9808 Clifford Drive, apartment 103. Caused a known EVP with similar types of calls, saying that somebody threw a explosive towards her stomach. Also said there's helicopters flying around and she doesn't feel safe. Just said she thinks people are trying to kill her at 23-23 hours.
0: Health dispatch 421 Alpha to back for domestic violence area 431-6447 Overlook Drive. Car advisor son was at the location being very violent and attempting to hit the caller and multiple other family members. The subject did just leave the location in a black Volkswagen SUV. Virginia tags Sierra Zulu Lima 1240. Middle Eastern man Azeem Jamal. 23-24.

710 Alpha, self dispatch 720 Alpha back for suspicious person, area 710, Scion Drive in Kenny Road. Clarifies there's a male subject holding a stop sign. She does not see any construction. 35-year-old white male, green neon vest and green neon pants. Unknown weapon. Advice subject was holding something in his hands and tried to approach her. She's going to be waiting at a white BMW, partial license plate, 4200. Advice you would like to speak to police. 2325.

is responding to domestic violence on Overlook Drive. Be advised, the subject's Middle Eastern male, last seen wearing a black shirt, green pajama pants, also has hearing aids. Unknown direction of travel for the vehicle at this time. 2326.

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0: 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It's public service. 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
1: 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Engine 430, Medic 418, on channel 4 Bravo, Box 43023, EMS Level 1, 3300, Gallows Road, Fairfax Hospital.

0: 161 on traffic stop, 2269 Chambers Road, 2336.
1: 40 unknown pills. Locations from school security. 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
3: 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EMS level 1. 3300. 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
0: 2337. For drive at 2337. 21 Nathan Lane, for a 2-year-old male that's unconscious, not breathing. Fire department's also going to be responding, and car 51 off on direct route as well, 2337.
2: Tesla. Sit down, thank you.
3: Copy.
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1: It's 403.
0: EMS 403.
1: Which policy are you referencing in your notes?
0: EMS 403, can you call the UFO?
1: Direct.
2: EMS 601, some route.
0: Okay, 2339.
3: That's 403, mention 430. We just pulled on scene. I'm able to call the UFO.
1: Okay, direct. I'm pulling up now.

0: from EMS 601.
1: EMS 601.
0: Looking at the notes, can we confirm the patient is now crying, indicating the patient is alive?
1: Okay, it's confirmed that the patient is crying. You can go on service.
0: Understood. Thank you, ma'am. Switching back.
2: Okay. After that, thank you.
3: Bye.
4: Gonna be on Spring between Jimmy's and Copan, Virginia Tag, Whiskey November Mike 3474.
1: On law, 8661 Leesburg Pike at the Old Sheridan. Original complaint is going to be Stafford City PD. They received a text from an anonymous person advising the subjects or teenage subjects broke into the back of this building. And the time lapse was that they received that text was right before they called us, so 2330. They didn't have any descriptions. We just received an anonymous call as well, saying the subject witnessed the subjects enter the building a few minutes ago. No descriptions. And card that we went out from director not as well, 2342.
2: .43, you can hold me on scene of 146.

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1: 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I'll start confirmation.

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2: .4906 Beauregard Street, apartment 101. Caller's husband is trying to kick her out of the apartment. Alleged there's been no physical violence. Husband is a Marco Ramirez, 38-year-old Hispanic male. Caller disconnected while the call taker was trying to ask more questions. Apartment occupied by at least three, caller subject and one child. 2345.
3: Did that definitely return?
4: Confirming 8160, hotel proper.
3: Correct, can be a handicap plate.

0: Arizona to a silver 2019 Nissan pickup out of Herndon, stolen check negative.
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2: 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Unknown if somebody's in the building. 2346.
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4: Scat 721 Alpha, traffic 45, Yale still 10-4.
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1: We're 10-4, thanks.
0: 2347.
2: 146, I have a tag on a Virginia license number for you to add in the call, please.
3: Yeah, 631 Alpha, 10-4, thank you.
0: 2347.
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1: 10-4, we're on scene.
0: 10-4, I'll mark you so at 2348.

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0: 230 Alpha, self-dispatch 240 Alpha, area 231 for a suspicious noise, Mount Vernon Memorial Highway and Old Mill Road, caller heard four possible gunshots while a motorcycle was driving past. Last direction of travel for the motorcycle was southbound, 2351.
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1: 415 Alpha, it's going to be Virginia Tech, Tango, Tango, Delta, 7388. I'll be at the parking lot of the Jefferson's apartment.
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0: Can you hold me on a traffic stop in front of the Jefferson Apartments with the black Toyota Camry, no taxes flip?
1: Eric, 401 Alpha, are you able to start that way?
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last name Perez, Papa Echo Romeo Echo Zulu, first name is Jose, common spelling, date of birth, June 17th, 1976, on a white male.

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1: It's going to be a two-part last name. First part is Victor Echo November Tango Uniform Romeo Alpha. Second part is Victor Alpha Sierra Quebec Uniform Echo Zulu. First name is Juan. 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Date of birth is December 23rd, 1977. White male.

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1: 03.
2: Roadway's clear. I'll be clear.
1: EMS 403, just be advised, we received another EMS level 1 call for Fairfax Hospital for a 47-year-old male. We're dispatching medic 408.
3: Same caller.
1: It's going to be negative. This patient's in the detox area.
3: Please repeat that last part.
1: Correction. The patient's going to be outside the ER. He's currently online with detox.
3: Okay. We'll check it out. Don't dispatch any more units.
1: Try.
4: Can you hold me en route to 9901 Rosewood Health Circle, Vienna, with two female teenagers, juveniles? I apologize. The one starting one is 38507.
2: Direct, 0005.
4: I'll clear the report for this accident.
3: Okay, I'm direct. We're looking for him now.
1: 10-4.

0: Perfect. If you're still on the phone with this individual, can you have them walk over to the ambulance bay so that we can find them?
1: Stand by.
2: Absolutely.
1: 0006. EMS 403, it looks like the one who reported to us was from detox, so you're not on the line with the original patient.
0: Okay, I'm direct.

0: EMS 403. It also looks like he's going to be in a wheelchair.
1: Okay, I'm direct.
0: Disregard that. I was looking at your previous call. He's still going to be on the sidewalk as far as we know.

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1: 120 Alpha.
0: Can you run an OL for me, please?
1: Go ahead.
0: It's going to be Alpha 661-35178. And hold me out with this individual, please. 910 Alpha, stay with me.
1: Okay. And where are you?
0: We're going to get to Clay 711.
1: 10-4.

0: Car 20 Alpha. Just for supervisor information, I don't have any units right now, but near area 200, it's like callers are trying to get someone onto the sidewalk that keeps walking into the roadway.
1: Ten four, let's see if we can free up some units.
0: Okay, 10-4. 100 for a juvenile abuse case, 7515, Little River Turnpike, Central Unit 303. Caller returned home to find that her 7-year-old granddaughter has been left home alone since 1500 hours, unable to get in contact with her parents. 0010.

0: Cocktail 120 Alpha.
1: Got it.
0: Got a hit for a Matthew Fish, F-I-S-C-H. The one warrant that we could do anything about is one from Loudoun for failure to appear on traffic offense. Because that's him.
1: Come forward, direct on the Loudoun.
0: Okay, do you want me to start confirmation?
1: Yes, please.
0: 10-4. Do you have any local charges?
1: Hello.
0: 10-4.
1: Hello, local.
0: 10-4, 0011. Asked him multiple times if he needs assistance at the fire department. He keeps saying no, but then stumbles back into the roadway. 0011. Direct, 0011.

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1: What's your location?
2: 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Can you please start confirmation?
3: So.
0: 10-4, confirmation is being started.
4: We're torn out for prison check by the junior OL.
0: Go ahead, 420 Alpha.
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0: Direct standby.
1: Alpha, this is going to be related to my previous call. If you can just put us on that call, please.

0: contact. That's going to be for the suspicious vehicle, yes?
1: Yes, please. It's going to be related to that. I'm going to be signal 319.
0: Correct. I'll get you guys over.
2: 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It's loud noise from the watch party on Colshare Drive. 0013.

0: Answer after the suspicious person subject just sat down near the Truist Bank, 5922 Richmond Highway. Route 640 Alpha 960 Alpha route for a party, Gunston Road and Harley Road. The Mustang Trail parking lot, Bill 014.
1: Going to return to our Marlon Moreno Lopez license, negative once.
2: Thank you.
1: Bill 015.

525 Alpha, 530 Alpha, respond area 521 for domestic violence, 2460 Mason's Ferry Drive. Spanish-speaking female stated that she had an emergency. There was an intoxicated male that's being physically violent with her. Line disconnected. We're trying to get additional. 0016.

0: 554, person checked by name and date of birth.
1: Scott.
0: Two part last name. First part is Sierra Alpha Bravo India Lima Lima Oscar November. Second part is Foxtrot Lima Oscar Romeo Echo Sierra. First name is Christopher, common spelling, 7/29/2009 on a white male.
1: Okay.

0: units for the domestic, just be advised. 2 months ago, Fox here was at location looking for a male suspect with a misdemeanor warrant. Give me a 1, Cruz Jimenez. Add it to the call, 0017.
1: So 630 Alpha.
0: Okay.
1: Hotel 630 Alpha, can you send Redman to my location, citizen request, please?
0: Okay, no more.
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Yeah, 530 Alpha, 531 Alpha, self dispatch area 530, right, public service, possible EDP, 11750 Sunrise Valley Drive at the Westin. 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

0: O, Box 40810, ENS Level 3, 4568. King Edward Court, Cross Street, King William Court. Ambulance 423, Engine 408, on Channel 4 Bravo, Box 40810, EMS Level 3, 4568, King Edward Court, Cross Street, King William Court.
1: Wheelie Avenue, northbound ramp to 267 eastbound, 0021.

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Scout 6 and Alpha 6, listen on the start for an unknown at 4327 Ravensworth Road. The caller saying that they can hear a woman screaming for help in the building. They're not sure what floor it's coming from, though. Still 026. Scout 13 Alpha, are you 10-4? 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

0: Tower 408, Engine 423, Medic 408, EMS 403, Engine 426, Medic 426. On Channel 4 Charlie, Box 42362. Crash, Medic required, Interstate 495 southbound pre-Braddock Road, Cross Street, Interstate 495 southbound through ramp. Tower 408, Engine 423, Medic 408, EMS 403, Engine 426, Medic 426. On Channel 4 Charlie, Box 42362. Crash, Medic required, Interstate 495 southbound pre-Braddock Road, Cross Street, Interstate 495 southbound through ramp.
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2: Scott 331 Alpha, Social Spectrum Route 330 Alpha, if you could search the back, area 331. Back out to 8125 Gatehouse Road at the Residence Inn. Can meet with the complainant. Guy says his daughter has returned home, and now she's threatening to write a suicide note. She's a black female walking towards Gallows Road in a red shirt and blue pants with a white stripe. And 31 Alpha, I'm Director Arnott as well, 00030.

speaking to Trent Lino, suicide threat complainants of the subject ran across the street towards the middle school and McDonald's. She's being followed on foot by her brother, who does not have a cell phone, and by the complainant, who does have a they're both trying to keep her in their sights. Their brother is a black male wearing all black. Double 31.

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1: Towards the Wendy's on the opposite side of the street from the plaza. 0033.
2: Leesburg Court. Clarifier is gray, turn to SUV. Virginia Tech, Sierra Echo Alpha 4163. Came into the parking lot and screeched their tires. And then it left. Caller's requesting to speak to police in person. We'll be waiting in front of the location wearing a white shirt and gray shorts. 0033.

Fairfax engine 423 is on scene 495 southbound after Braddock Road in the express lanes. We've got one vehicle into the cement barrier. We'll be out checking. PD is also on scene. Direct 0035.

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0: 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One vehicle flipped over in the express lanes, one single occupant. Nobody's trapped. Difficult with engine 423. 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We'll go back to Fort Bravo.
1: Direct, holding engine 423 and medic 408. All of the units switch your traffic back to Fort Bravo. Fort Charlie's clear at 0036. They may be under the influence. Unsure of race or gender, possible dark colored shirt, dark color backpack. I've seen headed northbound on Duncan Drive towards Little River Turnpike. 0037.

0: 530 Alpha, 531 Alpha. How are you 10-4?
1: 410, 410-6.
0: Correct, Delta 38. Staff 441 Alpha, direct ground traffic stop, 7517 Little River Turnpike, Delta 038. Scale 101 Alpha, self-dispatch, 100 Alpha, just back from distance. Area 101 for the noise complaint, 6421 McCoy Road, off of Edmund Road. For a group of people talking loudly in the backyard, Delta 038.

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Gil 110 Alpha 111 Alpha Strawberry 110 for a missing juvenile over 13. Wegmans at 14361 Newbrook Drive. Female caller called saying that her son was reported missing from the treatment center earlier tonight. He contacted her, said he was at the Wegmans, then she disconnected when we were trying to get more information. For a previous event, his name is Juan Thompson, 14-year-old Hispanic male, last seen wearing a white shirt, gray pants. Her mother did say she was on her way, unknown what she's driving. That was at 42.

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1: Go ahead.
0: We'll be all right. Oh, unit 705.
1: Tomorrow.

0: Skylander Alpha 801 Alpha, dispatcher 800 for a juvenile complaint. 2340 Dulles Corner Boulevard, the third floor. When it said that there was a group of five or six juveniles in the hallway kicking his door, they ran when he opened it. No description, would just like the area checks. That was there 44.
1: Alpha, updated description of the subject, will be wearing red shirt with slapstick written in the front and blue pants with white stripes on the side.
2: Charge for an updated subject lookout is going to be a black female, less than wearing a red shirt with slapstick on the front, written blue pants with a white stripe. 2045.

start for a suspicious person at 6065 Richmond Highway. There's a black male in all black clothing stumbling in the street, swinging plastic bags around. 0046.

30 Alpha, 31 Alpha, interrupt area 31 for the commercial hold-up alarm at 2910 Cambridge Road, famous days, silence at the bar, that was F48.

0: Yeah, I'm seeing where.
1: Car 21 Alpha, that was for the vehicle tampering. It's 2451 Midtown Avenue.
0: All right, Tommy Alpha.
1: Tampa. Car 21 Alpha, it's a male taking plates off of a vehicle. Should be two black males wearing black hoodies, black pants. Currently taking him off of a black Tesla in the main parking lot where the maintenance goes.

0: Foxtrot 15. Alpha 15 Alpha, you still 10-4?
1: Me out with the vehicle, DC tag, John Robert, 7485.
0: 10-4. Car 31 Alpha. 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Stand by, I'll check.
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1: Units 332 and 313, route for Larson at the Wawa, 99 Fairfax Boulevard. Suspect was last seen going into the bathroom of Wawa. Pull up, 5.

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5: 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Perfect 8, 15-year-old. Suicidal subject, last seen on the foot in the area of Gatehouse near the Wendy's. She's going to be a black female, last wearing a red shirt with the word slapstick written on it, blue pants, white stripe. 3-3 Alpha's going to be your ground contact.

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0: I'm going to be out with a female subject at Jackson Middle School by the soccer field. 340 Echo is going to be out with me.
1: Fields, where was it though? Jackson?
0: Correct, ma'am. Jackson Middle School.
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1: Last name's going to be Suspetus, Charlie, Echo, Sam, Papa, Echo, Delta, Echo, Sam. 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

Alaska, 121 Alpha, 910 Alpha, Zephyr, 121 for disorderly, 11121 Pelham Lane off of Prospect Drive. Call us the residents. It's five juveniles have been ringing your doorbell and calling her racial slurs. Also speeding up and down the road, currently in a black Toyota crossover. Virginia tags, Tango Bravo Bravo, 5128. Caller said this is where units were out earlier for an anonymous party complaint. I'm going to 3 hours.

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0: Comes back on a white 2015 Kia, first to a Javier Becerra subject out of the county. Clear and added.
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Car 21 Alpha, self-dispatch on a trespassing 1800 Old Richmond Highway. The security said that there are two male subjects on scene cleaning vehicles. 115.

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1: Oh, how is it?
0: It's going to be Bravo 660-826-06.
1: Jack, stand by.
2: 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Engine 411, Ambulance 411. On Channel 4 Bravo, Box 411-38, Overdose, 2405 Fairhaven Avenue, 711 Cross Street, Richmond Highway.

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0: I'm not getting any return on that OL. I'll see about it. We haven't received any notice that DMV is down.
1: Sounds like.

0: 523. I'll be out with one in front of the funeral home. I'm 10-4. 19.
1: Can you call the complaint back and see where she is? Well, I'm checking the property, but we're not locating her.
0: Okay, tomorrow.

0: Car 21 Alpha. The call taker hung up and the complainant refused to give information, so I don't have any way of calling them back.
1: I'm direct. At the moment, we have nothing else. We can put fire back in service, and then if they call back, we'll come back out, but we have nothing at this point.
0: Okay, 10-4.
2: 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If you can just check his welfare at 120 hours.

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0: My CAD's not working. Can you clear me from the last call?
1: 10-4, you're in service at 121. Scout 211 Alpha, X-ray 215 in route for disorderly 2827 Fairhaven Avenue, unit 201. I mean, a text to 911 said her boyfriend's ex-wife is in the apartment trying to fight her. Still trying to get further through text 121.

0: Car 21 Alpha. Sorry, she just called back in. She's going to be walking over by the Moon Inn.
1: Andre. Okay.

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0: It appears that patient is now going northbound on Route 1 by the Moon Inn.
1: Was PD able to confirm that 01 is placed us in service?
0: That's negative. That came from a phone call. We can wait for the police to confirm.
1: So we'll go back and check that area.
0: 10-4.
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3: 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Engine 411, Box 41138, Overdose, 6140, Richmond Highway, Moon Inn, Cross Street, Richmond Highway Service Road.
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1: Last unit to dispatch.
0: Yes, 11.
1: Go ahead.
0: Can I get PD to my call? I have a subject here who is verbally abusing two 17-year-old children and just threw them out of the residence, and then also said that she was going to kill herself.
1: Ten four.

0: 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They're in room, or apartment 414, for possible domestic or suicide threat.
1: 11 Alpha.
0: Go ahead.
1: Be a clear channel. We don't hear anything. No one's answering the door.
0: Okay, 10-4. Channel's clear, approaching traffic 127.
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2: I've checked in the area. Haven't found a female. I've talked to several males. I'm sitting in front of the Moon Inn. You can see if she's online and if she can see us.
3: 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Wants to get some help, but doesn't know what to do. And doesn't know how he perhaps might ask for help. No suicidal ideation. He's sitting in a black Toyota Corolla in the front lot. Car 40 or 41 Alpha Direct.
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0: 825 Alpha. This chick is going to be a known EDP. Danielle is the phone, white female.
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0: Alaska, 410 Alpha 411 Alpha, start for the overdose, area 411, 3346 Glen Carlin Drive. Clarify if you need the fire department because he drank too much. He's not making a lot of sense. Slurred speech. Says he's going to be outside. 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Just showing on Glen Carlin in front of the dispatch building. 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

Yeah, 401 Alpha, 441 Alpha, you start for domestic violence, area 420. 3501 South Jefferson Street in the parking lot of the Babylon Cafe. Club eyes, there's a male subject chasing after a female and shoving her. 30-year-old black male, gray shirt, gray pants, possibly intoxicated, no weapon seen. Female subject's going to be 30 years old with a pink dress. Walking towards the dispatch address now. 138

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0: It's Victor 6. I apologize. Cat issues. Would you please log us off for tonight?
1: 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Engine 411, Medic 411, ALS 402, on channel 4 Bravo, box 41192, crash, medic required, cross street, Richmond Highway at Fort Hunt Road.
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1: 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All lanes northbound are going to be shut down.
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0: 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Crash, medic required, cross street, Richmond Highway at Fort Hunt Road. Truck 411. On channel 4 Bravo, box 41192. Crash, medic required, cross street, Richmond Highway at Fort Hunt Road. Rescue 406, medic 424. On channel 4 Bravo, box 41138. EMS level 1, 2803 Polk Street, 2071, Cross Street, North King Highway. Rescue 406, Medic 424. On Channel 4 Bravo, Box, 41138, EMS level 1, 2803, Polk Street, 2071, Cross Street, North King Highway.
1: We have enough unit on scene. Can we get a unit to block off Huntington Avenue and Richmond Highway northbound, please?
2: Good morning, enough units are on scene. To the responding units, you need to start blocking Huntington Avenue and Richmond Highway northbound.
3: One, six, six, four. 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

0: He's responding to the domestic violence on South Jefferson Street, the original caller. Disregard.
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0: Broadcast volume sounds going to be restricted at 149.
1: General caller called back. He says he sees a different couple. Other than the ones that you guys are with that are still physically fighting, he's going to be located in a tow truck. He said the male soldier's going to be a gray sweatshirt, gray sweatpants, and then a light pink dress for the female. Towards the bank at the back of the building. Again, he's confirming it's a different couple that is fighting further down South Jefferson Street than the ones that you guys have.
2: I'll be on scene in a second. I'll check that out.
1: Check.
2: Morning, Alpha.
3: Go ahead.
2: Yes, ma'am. We're still working through some stuff. It seems like there might have been another car involved, or car involved that is not on. 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
3: Okay, no more.
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0: According to the first driver, the only thing we know right now is that it's a darker SUV, and she believes it was a Ford Explorer. We don't have no tag at the moment.
2: Now we got a male, unconscious, not breathing. Pretty significant head trauma, but he's in PEA at a pretty good rate, so they're going to start working him. Not sure your location.
3: I'm coming down the hill now.
2: All right, I'll have them hold up till you get here.

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4: 70 Alpha, I'm direct.
1: 155. Give me that. Female heard saying, please do not hit me anymore. And please don't do it. Come on, 155.
0: 155. Rescue 408 from Fairfax.
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5: Yes, go.
6: RTC said they're not going to have access to camera footage for a few hours.
5: 10-4. And they just put it on their plate, so when they do have access, we can get assistance with that.
6: 10-4.
0: In service or not?
6: There's a black female between 29 and 30 years of age. And there's a black male, late 20s, short build, that wears glasses. There's nothing further. I'm 126.
0: We'll look out to the parkway. We may be ahead of rescue 405. You can keep him on the call, but we've added. That's okay. Copy, rescue 408.
6: 27. Unsure which one. 127.

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4: 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We down.

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0: We're out with the vehicle. Driver is still in the vehicle, complaining of knee pain, otherwise conscious and alert. There's going to be a power pulled down here. I'll get you an alert in a minute.
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6 1 Alpha Romeo for suspicious person, 6434 Franconi Road for three people in the back end of the lot, 206. 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

0: 10 Perez Hills person. The Waterside Apartments at the leasing office, 12032 Waterside View Drive. There was a bad connection with the call taker, but a complaint advised they were at the gym there being harassed by a stranger. The call dropped. The call taker is attempting a callback to get further. 208.
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And 752, you're also on the traffic stop, please, for Pike at Delta Glen Court, 210.

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3: 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Clash. Medic required. 8015. Morton Road. Shell. Cross Street. Morton Road eastbound ramp to Interstate 95 southbound. Engine 419. Medic 419. On channel 4 Bravo. Box 41932. Clash. Medic required. 8015. Morton Road. Shell. Cross Street. Morton Road eastbound ramp to Interstate 95 southbound.
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Yeah, 421 Alpha, still dispatch 415 Alpha to back for trespassing area 420, 3600 South 14th Street. Car advisors with at least 5 male teenagers that have broken into the pool. No further information or descriptions. 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
2: Alpha,
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2: Alpha westbound Baron Cameron Avenue in Bennington Woods, out with a gold colored Chevy Equinox, Virginia tags, current Tango November Zebra 9555, occupied 2 times.
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A black male wearing a black hat, black shirt, stole a Red Bull and standing at the bus stop. 238.

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1: 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Caller believes he's overdosed on benzos. He is breathing. Fire department is responding. 830 Alpha Director, also in route. 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

0: Yeah, you can take me off my iPad.
1: 10-4, I'll show you en route to the overdose. Direct, 2-3-2. 820 for the unknown at 12105 Reagan's Oak Court. Per RTC, it's going to be apartment 301. After searching on the phone number, female heard saying, do what you were doing, and a male heard arguing in the background on call back. She said she didn't need any assistance. It was a personal issue, but call ticker, request your welfare be checked. There is history of domestic disputes at that location at 243.

units responding to the overdose on Clock Tower Place. Caller just say the subject is in and out of consciousness, not responding appropriately. 2:44 hours.

0: 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Y'all still 10-4?
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521 Alpha 525 Alpha, respond area 520 for suspicious noise. 2232 Miracle Lane. Caller said they heard 5 to 7 gunshots. Nothing was seen. Said it was possibly near the tunnel. 0258.

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1: what's 10-4-10-6?
0: Thanks for your 2.
1: Yeah, this is P-31-Alpha.
0: P-31-Alpha.
1: P-31-Alpha, we got one going to Fairfax Hospital, no life-threatening, and you can't close to the fire department.
0: Drag 303.

Yeah, 300 Alpha, 301 Alpha, respond area 302 for a commercial burglary alarm. 1961 Chambridge Road at Tyson's Corner Center. Could be in suite 03 uniform, showing the entry exit sensor. Mall security is direct 0305.

Yeah, 710 Alpha, 720 Alpha. You start for suspicious persons, area 710, 10741 Marlboro Road. Caller advised they can see flashlights in his backyard. Caller says they have sheds, and so does his neighbor. There's at least three lights. The lights might be in the neighbor's yard. Caller also heard some type of slamming noise. 306.

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Engine 411, Medic 409. On channel 4 Bravo, box 41136, EMS level 1, 7117, Richmond Highway, 100, Cross Street, Richmond Highway.

out 800 alpha, 801 alpha, 810 alpha, being starred for a subject that came in with a gunshot wound to the leg to Fair Oaks Hospital. Patient's refusing to give any information at this time. He just arrived. They're trying to get further from him. 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
2: 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So heads up.
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2: Be advised, Station 8 just got a walk-in at Fair Oaks Hospital with a gunshot wound to the leg. 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
5: Patient will be in room 2. Mom went out to move the car to the parking space. I saw a white SUV in front of the emergency room earlier, so just units arriving. Just see if you can find that car.
2: Okay, units en route to the hospital at Fair Oaks. We can just check the area for a white SUV in the parking lot. Unknown if it's related to the incident. Just be aware. And Station 5 is also direct on this call.
4: Scout 221 Alpha, 231 Alpha, Sergeant, this is person 3625 Becker Road. Caller advised that they saw someone with a flashlight trying to scale her fence. No description, only did see the flashlights. No further information. 328.

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1: Go 950 Alpha on a traffic stop, route 267 westbound, ramp 2602, 0330.
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3: 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Again, we're working on a few more details here.
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0: 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They're not expecting anybody. 0333.

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0: Reston sending unit over here.
1: I think they're checking over by Gray Wing. I'll check, Samus.

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1: Go ahead.
0: Station 8 is asking for a unit to the hospital. Do you have a preference?
1: I guess just pick somebody.
0: Now 521 Alpha.
2: Yeah, 521 Alpha, go ahead.
0: I'm going to need you to head to the hospital with Station 8 in reference to this.
2: I'm direct, en route.
0: 0337.

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1: Or have them hold off. I'm going to give them a call.
0: Scout 521 Alpha, you direct.
2: 521 Alpha, I'm direct.
0: 10338.

Yeah, 300 Alpha, 301 Alpha, respond area 300 for a commercial burglary alarm, 1592 Spring Hill Road. It's going to be at the Jaguar Land Rover at Tyson's Corner, showing a receiving man door indication, 0343.

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Backlick Road, Shell, Cross Street, Backlick Court. 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On channel 4 Bravo, Box 42607, EMS level 1, 5533. Backlick Road, Shell, Cross Street, Backlick Court.

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0: K-9-13, going to put you on 2232 Millrace Lane in reference to the gunshot victim at Fairfax Hospital. Possibly searching the area of Gray Wing for the weapon.
1: K-9-13, I'm direct. Unfortunately, both dogs working right now are drug dogs. We do not have a gun dog signed on right now.
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Matic 405, engine 405, on channel 4 Bravo, box 40507, EMS level 3, 6713, Elder Avenue, Cross Street, Calia Street.

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Got 800 off of user for 800 for disabled motorist, about 28, South Park and McLaren. The other is I came across a abandoned, unoccupied black Honda Civic, Virginia, Sierra Union 01047 on the right shoulder, 421.

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0: Yeah, 510 Alpha Self-Dispatch, 501 Alpha Tobacco Area, 510 for suspicious persons. The Trader Joe's, 11958 Killingsworth Avenue. College Station, there's an unhoused subject in the parking lot looking into vehicles, making people uncomfortable. Subject's going to be a dark-skinned male. Unknown clothing description, 0449.
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210 Riceville Dispute, 6027 Richmond Highway, the Virginia Lodge, room 161. Complainant's going to be the front desk. Advised they're having an issue with that person in the room. Advised they didn't return the key. So this would be a black male, black shirt. Still inside the lobby of the location. 455.

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EMS level 1, 3300. Gallows Road, Fairfax Hospital. 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Engine 426, Ambulance 408, on channel 4 Bravo, box 42602, EMS level 2, 6598, Braddock Road, Cross Street, Spring Valley Drive. Engine 426, Ambulance 408, on channel 4 Bravo, box 42602, EMS level 2, 6598, Braddock Road, Cross Street, Spring Valley Drive.

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0: Is this the same caller from about midnight last night?
1: Yes, it is.
0: Go ahead and cancel the engine and the medic. I'll go in by myself.
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0: 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I'll put you in service at 507.
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Scout 411 Alpha, 421 Alpha. You start for a missing juvenile, area 411, 3401 Charles Street at the CVS. Caller's calling advice for son who is confirmed a missing juvenile runaway. Was just seen over an Instagram video with one of his cousins. They were seen standing on the roof of a building right next to the Colmore CVS. Requesting a check of the area. His name is DeMarcus Nashawn Quinn. 14-year-old black male wearing a black zip-up hoodie, possibly a black sweatpants and black boots. 516.

County 11 Bravo, Martin Rock, street trespassing call. 811 Bravo and 981 Bravo for subject over the public storage at 11334 on Route 29. There's a construction site at this location, and there's a black male around 55 years old, appears to be homeless, wearing dark clothing, has been hanging around on the first floor. He's there now, been there off and on the last couple of days. They'd like him removed at 519.

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Columbia Pike, Cross Street, Whispering Lane. Engine 408. Medic 408. On channel 4 Bravo, box 40800, EMS level 2, 6520. Columbia Pike, Cross Street, Whispering Lane.

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EMS level 3, 7716. Hayfield Road, Cross Street, Broadmoor Street. Ambulance 437. Engine 437. On channel 4 Bravo. Box 43712. EMS level 3, 7716. Hayfield Road, Cross Street, Broadmoor Street.

0: 5-11 Alpha on a traffic stop, Dulles Access Road westbound over Difficult Run Stream Valley Trail, 0527.
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0: Discount A30 Alpha, A31 Alpha being served for a CPR call over at 3177 Ranger Road. It's going to be unit number 102. Caller's advising their 83-year-old sister who just came back from the hospital a couple of days ago, is not responding, unconscious, not breathing. Fire department's en route, no further at this time. 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
4: 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Engine 426, Medic 426, on channel 4 Bravo, box 42608, EMS level 1, 7120, Braddock Road, Leewood Nursing Home, 242, Cross Street, Bradwood Street.
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On channel 4 Bravo, box 444 18, EMS level 3, 7401, Macketwood Terrace, Cross Street, Willow Hill Drive.

0: 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EMS level 1, 3300. Gallows Road, Fairfax Hospital. 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EMS level 1, 3300. Gallows Road, Fairfax Hospital.
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0: 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Matic 405, Engine 426. On channel 4 Bravo, Box 42213, EMS Level 3, 7105 Evanston Road, Cross Street, Ash Drive.
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1: 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On channel 4 Bravo, box 44085, EMS level 3, 12405, Quezon Road, Cross Street, Sunrise Green.

441 Bravo, see you, sir, for trespassing. With public service area 440, 3300 Dallas Road, Fairfax Hospital. Security call and advisor is a subject at the hospital who was discharged but was refusing to leave. He's a 5'5 white male wearing a gray blue shirt, gray sweatpants. Is currently in the ER lobby. We then get a call from that subject, Mark Wilson. Advised he's been waiting in the ER for several hours and wants to be taken to rest in the hospital. Fire department requested police be called as well. They advise there's nothing medically wrong with him and the hospital won't keep him. He's been offered help to a shelter. He's refusing. Every time the fire department goes on service after speaking to him, he just calls 911 again. 610. Jack, 610.

Engine 430, Medic 430, on channel 4 Bravo, box 4307, EMS level 1, 9229, Arlington Boulevard, Viv Virginia, 31A, Cross Street, Arlington Boulevard. 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

Truck 410, Medic 410, on Channel 4 Bravo, Box 41095, EMS Level 1, 4002 David Lane, Cross Street, North Avenue. Truck 410, Medic 410, on Channel 4 Bravo, Box 41095, EMS Level 1, 4002, David Lane, Cross Street, North Avenue.

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0: Do we have a possible ETA on PD?
1: Stand by. They do have two units en route to you.
0: Okay, thank you.
1: EMS 403, Pepex.
0: Go ahead.
1: About 8 to 10 minutes.
0: Okay, sounds good. I'll be here.

0: consiste.
1: Okay.
0: You call state police and have them send an SSP or a trooper to 495 North at the 172.3. There's a large piece of retread in lane number 5. It's going to have to be removed. I wasn't able to stop in time.
1: Direct will give him a call.

0: Eastbound, 830 Bravo, 835 Bravo. Being served for a suspicious person over at Oak Lake Lane, 711. The employee called and said there was someone back in the shop that he was told to call. If they returned, he said police told him to call. He said it was a reference to a robbery. We're only seeing a larceny a couple of days ago, so possibly that event.
1: Never
0: mind. He's asking to speak with an officer at 634.

0: Lexington 801 Bravo, route 2, domestic violence report. Caller's been waiting down the street in her black Toyota Corolla. It occurred over at 3925 Fair Ridge Drive, apartment 304. Reference to an argument she got in with her husband, who punched her. Rescue refused. She's also asking for assistance in getting her belongings. She said he does own a gun. I'd like to speak with an officer at 635.
1: Fairfax 1,
0: we're in service at Fairfax 1,
1: they just called to cancel. Fairfax 1, we're direct, we'll be going back to
0: 635.

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1: And 800 Bravo, 801 Bravo, just be advised, she's moved her vehicle over to the Harris Teeter on Fair Ridge. She'll meet you there at 639.
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So dispatch 950 Bravo starts back there at 530 for the domestic dispute. 1979 Roland Clark Place. Cause of fire saying her mother has been routinely driving cause car without permission. Just came back home with the vehicle. Clark pressing to speak to her. 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
0: 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Can you hold a chatter? We have an open door.
1: 10-4. 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
1: Scout 330-342, area 331, start for that suspicious person, 3023, homic report. Hospital rising, 10 minutes ago, their nurse from the building, short Hispanic male, black suit, white shirt, and glasses, got out of the vehicle, went into the building. One of the employees also saw the subject sit in his vehicle for a few minutes, then get out, put on a bulletproof vest under his shirt, and placed a handgun in a concealed holster and two magazines on his belt, then started walked inside. Caller is not aware of any security for the building. Vehicle is a Black Ford Explorer, Maryland Tax 4, Echo Foxtrot 2729. Vehicle does come back to a government vehicle, but requesting units check just in case. 625. South Attach Area 711 at Roberts Parkway, intersecting with Fairfax County Parkway northbound for a traffic hazard. Tree down halfway in the right lane, heading towards Burke Center Parkway. Vehicles won't be able to use the right lane. 665. Part of the doing, Bravo. You direct on the suspicious person. Very Bravo, sir. 66. 71 on Seabury Traffic Stop, intersection of Fairfax County Parkway and Burke Lake Road. 666.

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ALS 403, on channel 4 Bravo, box 43801, standby, 5500, Sully Park Drive, Middle School, Stone Middle School, Cross Street, Braddock Road.

0: Traffic 2. Traffic 2, go ahead. I think I heard you put out a call for a tree blocking the road on Roberts at the County Parkway head towards the Burke Center. I just cleared that road. You can put whatever unit have in service.
1: Direct. If the general unit is responding to the traffic hazard at Roberts Parkway and Fairfax County Parkway northbound, you can go back in service.
2: Bravo, you can clear the channel.
3: Jennifer, National Unit is going to be clear for routine traffic. 659.

Fairfax testing tones for Thursday, June 18th, 2026. Fairfax County Fire and Rescue Department, sea ships on duty. All units are reminded to restart the MCTs. Post 700.

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0: 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See if you can find information for key holder. Maybe RTC can help. We need him to come out here and secure the front door, and we're unable to do so at this time.
1: Number?

0: 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We did not give us a location name, try to figure it out from mall security, if it's going to be 301 entry exit alarm, possibly the main entrance, 706.
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0: Union Scouts to commercial burn alarm. This story is going to be actually called 03 U Oscar 3 Uniform. It's going to be on the second level between Macy's and Talbot's. Oscar Strux. Best entrance is going to be entrance 114, 709.
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5: From EMS 202, I was redispatched. 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
2: 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Must have been a cab thing.

0: at 730 Bravo, Southwest 740 Bravo, Surf Area 730 at Fairfax County Parkway southbound under Rolling Road for a crash with possible entrapment. Our initial call was not involved. One vehicle accident with a gold Toyota Odyssey van that hit the wall on Route 286. No one has exited this vehicle yet. Fire department is responding as well. Stand by. Car 71 Bravo, redirect.
1: EMS 402, Battalion 408, Safety 402. On Channel 4 Delta, Box 43529, crash, trapped, Fairfax County Parkway southbound under Rolling Road, Cross Street, Route 286 southbound ramp to Route 286.
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4: Yes, sir, that's correct.

now 200 Bravo 205 Bravo self dispatch at 200 for an alarm unknown type, 5755 Mount Vernon Drive. Going to be the pump house for the Levy. Unknown type of alarm has been sounding from the building. 717.

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0: Mark me in route. I'm still restarting my CAD.
1: Go ahead.
2: I got the person in the vehicle in the parking lot of Giant.
1: Direct. 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
2: Reference to this, this is not an accident. The person is disabled. There's possibly another vehicle on County Parkway and Sign Stricker. I wasn't able to stop with that one. That might be reference to the wall, the abandoned wall, but this one just disabled.
1: Direct, 719.
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335 Bravo, sub-dispatch, 331 for the crash at Dallas Road, southbound over Arkansas Boulevard for blue BMW SUV versus the white utility van. We in the southbound lanes, blocking 723.

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Scale 631 Bravo 611 Bravo Self Dispatch Area 621 for an open door 5001 to Boy Place. Neighbor's front door is open. Believe they moved out yesterday. Think slow location is empty. But caller's not able to verify. No vehicles in the driveway. 726.

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1: The alarm company called us. They say that they are getting another alarm. However, they have no further information.
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0: County facility. Do we have key holder information?
1: Stand by. Let me see what we can find.
0: All right, correct. There's no indication of any emergency, but we're just not able to check if the entire premises is surrounded by a gate with barbed wire fence.
1: Denver? 733.

Mike Alpha Bravo, South Dispatch, 950 Bravo. Start to back in 511 Bravo Director calling the RP. 510 for the suspicious person, 11697 Gilman Lane. Authorizing a silver Nissan Altima, Virginia Tech Tango Papa Juliet 2630 with a 45 to 50 year old white male sitting inside, has been outside his house. Has been there since 6:45 hours today. This is related to a incident from yesterday, 7:34.

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4: Time lapse is almost an hour. 7:39. Set 20, copy 10-4, busy. K91, copy 10-4, busy on traffic stop 495 northbound over the train tracks. 7:39.
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Yeah, 440 Bravo, 441 Bravo, Star Perry, 448, 8270 Willow Oaks Corporate Drive at the Fairfax County School Board for a commercial burglary alarm. 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

801 Bravo, Self-Dispatch 800 Bravo, come back here. 801, Smiley Connick, 3925, Air Reach Drive. Complaining from prior calls, waiting outside. 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Reference, this guy is not recording her. 747.

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Audible alarm coming from the rear motion. 750.

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3: 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Subject yelling at the complainant causing a scene. There's yelling heard in the background, 29-year-old black male, skinny build, with a jacket and black pants, 751.
4: At Remax for a suspicious person, caller advised that a black male wearing burgundy and pink shirt, black pants, is yelling and screaming while banging on trash cans for the past 20 minutes. Last seen on the side of the building at the Remax, 752.

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1: Put me on a public service, Fairfax County Parkway, southbound, just after Fred Oaks. We got a guy that's got a flat tire. We're going to try to get him in.
0: Sure. I'm going to be back.

0: Engine 432, on Channel 4, Bravo, Box 43204, Public Service, Cross Street, Fairfax County Parkway southbound at Fred's Oak Road. Engine 432, on Channel 4, Bravo, Box 43204, Public Service, Cross Street, Fairfax County Parkway southbound at Fred's Oak Road.
1: Three, 31, you have traffic?
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4: Man standing next to a vehicle and calling things suspicious. 40-year-old Hispanic male, white and red hat, black shirt, gray shorts. NSAT 20 is on a traffic stop, 6999 Anlong Avenue, 756. 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
2: 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Thirty-one. Just confirming that tag, Maryland 479, Edward 93.
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0: Position only unit, standby for traffic. Look out, especially area 710. At the intersection of Braddock Road and Roanoke River Road, a gray Tesla was driving erratically and ran a stoplight. Possibly took a turn onto Roanoke River Road northbound, Virginia Tags, Tango, Sierra, Victor, 3415. This concludes traffic lookout, 803.
1: Cyclist that was on his bike, was in distress, possibly trying to get other cars' attention. Suspect was a 25 to 30 year old black male, 6 feet, skinny build, last time wearing a white shirt, black pants, and a black motorcycle. 803.

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1: 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Do you have a closer unit?
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0: 325, I have you on that property case. 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
4: 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They're asking for you to check the address, make contact with the registered owner, see if they know where the vehicle is. 815.

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0: You might be on the subject lab at 7202 Robinson Boulevard. I'll be out with the Hispanic male. I'm 10-4.
1: 10-4. I'm going to start you back. Between.

0: 245 on South Dispatch, the area 241 for disabled motorists. Caller advised a white Mercedes GLC is broken down in the left southbound lane of Route 1. 820.
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Lookout complete 825.

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0: You run one by name and date of birth. Is Devon Williams. First name is Delta Alpha Victor Oscar November. Last name Williams. Date of birth 09/03/87.
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1: 10-4.
0: Just south of that, the south Elm, Fairfax County Parkway.
1: 10-4.
4: 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Can you mark me on scene with him as well?
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0: Thank you. And you get 22 miles of the unit, please. Thank you.
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Ground 341, remember, East Delta, you're at 340, Center of the Public Service, 2752 Hollywood Road, apartment 103. It's a request from Station 4 for a attempt to locate a subject that was involved in a hit and run yesterday. Hey,

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0: Would it be possible to have a CIT unit respond to Northern Virginia Lobby? Have an uncooperative female?
2: Sheriff 114, back to base.
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0: Disregard.
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1: Connector bus. The bicyclist is originally tried to leave. They're now on the side of the road with the bus. Fire department has been started just to check them out. 8:40.
2: Covey back 329 for a warrant service on a previous domestic at 10205 Fox Lane. Subject Columbia headquarters lobby turning himself in. We hold a felony abduction warrant for him and a felony suffocation and one misdemeanor for assault and battery.
1: 10-4.

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0: Departmental lane. Car is advising. She's. Correction, the caller is from EAP, not on scene. They have an unknown age, heavily intoxicated female yelling that she wants to die. Ask caller how to harm herself. Car 50 Route 8,

0: 328.
1: Good.
0: Can you assist with that domestic 340 has court?
1: It's over.
2: Okay. Well, the last door was at Churchill Ward Elementary School there. Did they force along?
1: School security, we are direct. We'll close it out. 845.
2: Thank you.
1: Is a border control agent. I don't know if there are any weapons in the home. I don't know occupants inside the home with her. The EAP agent is trying to contact her. It's 846.
0: 331. 10-4-6-25-331. Have you both on alarm? 9547 Fairfax Boulevard. It's going to be Dent Care now. Silent panic alarm coming from the keypad. No contact with the key order.

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0: 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Everything appears to be 10-4 at the house. 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
2: 6, Spring Hill Road, Metro, Spring Hill, Cross Street, Leesburg Pike. 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

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Probably did not get her weapon back. Dog is also friendly in the house. Only plan mentioned was taking pills. 850. 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

511 Bravo, direct from the Pope on scene for the suicide threat. Speedwise Bar TC, back in February, the subject claimed to be a TC officer, but was later proven to be false. The subject is a civilian employee.

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0: 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Residential fire alarm, 11224 Sorrel Ridge Lane, Cross Street, Fox Bend Lane.

5 Bravo 131 Bravo Area 111 Domestic Dispute 4950 West Gulf Boulevard Unit 479 Pearl. Banging coming from this apartment, it's audible. Maybe it's a couple arguing going on all night. Maybe it's

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1: 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We'll advise them we're going to need you. 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

0: 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Residential fire alarm, 3896. 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

Central unit standby for traffic lookout, Stitch Area 310. Lookouts for a gray Honda, Virginia Tech, Charlie Hotel 7335 with Maryland crab sticker, driving radically, running people off the road. So I see on Spring Hill Road going southbound towards Tyson's Corner under Douglas Access Road. Got complete 96.

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1: Yeah, 721 Bravo is out with a disabled motorist, Guinea Road, Commonwealth Boulevard, 907.

115 Bravo 121 Bravo Search Area 110 for suspicious vehicle 14141 park along court unit D for Delta. Evidence of somebody sleeping in the old box band on the side of the parking lot doesn't believe to be occupied now, but there's a broken back window, sleeping bag, and crack pipe laying there. I don't know. Got 810 Bravo to area 810 for Charlie Hassan Majestic and Meadow Hill for a dead cat. Thank you.

328, I'm on Antelope Call 3501 Mavis Court, looking for a dog that ran into the caller's backyard. They have the dog. I put the dog's possible owner's address and information in the CAD for you.

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0: 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On Channel 4 Bravo, Box 42103, EMS Level 3, 3620. Joseph Hewick Drive, 400.
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3: Attention all units, stand by for traffic with Bell Specialist Engine Area 431. At Bogart Street, Little River Turnpike, caller advised on a white Lexus ES with unknown tag, almost struck the call. His vehicle last seen headed northbound on Bogart. Look out complete, anything.
4: We delay, but we'll be on that call.
5: Sure, 918.
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6: 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I need you one traffic, 29 and Logano, 9-8.

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0: Now, 411 Bravo, self-dispatch, area 410 for a crash at Munson Hill Towers, 6129 Leesburg Pike. Going to be involved in a blue Mercedes 250 and a white Ford sedan, 921. Yeah, 600 Bravo, Covington, 4 busy. 921.
1: Sheriff Baby, Sheriff 315, on scene for an eviction in the 4000 block of Wadsworth Court, 921.

0: got 701 Bravo South attached, 700 Delta Surfers, area 701 at 8314 Briar Creek Drive for a suspicious person. 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
1: Hotel. Employee at 8 has been a white female sleeping on the bench covered in a blanket. She's been there the past couple of days, and they'd like her to move on. 0923.

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EMS level 3, 1634. 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

Southbound, 630 Bravo, 620 on Bravo, South Dispatcher, 620, Public Service, 6375 Trips Way. 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

0: 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On Channel 4 Bravo, Box 43401, EMS Level 3. 2932, Chambers Road, Giant Cross Street, Chambers Road.
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2: 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On channel 4 Bravo, box 44500, EMS level 3, 10100, Fairfax Boulevard. Patient first, 3, Cross Street, Fairwoods Parkway.

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Negative, 440 Bravo, 441 Bravo, Star Ferry 441 at 7016 Columbia Pike at Q Club Cafe for a larceny just occurred. Time lapse is 5 minutes ago. 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

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On channel 4 Bravo, box 42606, EMS level 3, 6414, Edsel Road, 101. Matic 426, engine 426. On channel 4 Bravo, box 42606, EMS level 3, 6414, Edsel Road, 101.

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Matic 424, engine 424. 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
2: 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Are you 10-4? 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Are you 10-4?
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0: 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Black male wearing a white shirt, white shorts, no shoes, currently standing by the registers. They want him trespass.
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0: 10 Robin Road, every 120 for the crash of 5906. Old Cinema Road by the Burger King. 3 vehicle accident, black sheep, red Cherokee, white Toyota Corolla. Correction, that's just the two of them. Moved over to the Burger King. Northwest 7, direct 10-1, busy 92.
1: 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Back to Area 510, the Metro for a suspicious person. It's going to be on the pedestrian bridge, south side of the station. A Hispanic male, dark hair, dark shirt, dark shorts, passed out on the ground. Metro's ETA is 30 minutes. Fire department is en route. 958.
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0: on 730 Bravo, 731 Bravo, South Dutch area 731 at 9248 Rockefeller Lane for a CPR in progress. Fire department is responding as well. Car 71 Bravo, are you direct?
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1: Engine 205, on channel 4 Bravo, box 40560, EMS level 1, Interstate 95 northbound over South Van Dorn Street, cross street, South Van Dorn Street ramp to Interstate 95. Engine 405, medic 405, engine 205, on channel 4 Bravo, box 40560, EMS level 1, Interstate 95 northbound over South Van Dorn Street, cross street, South Van Dorn Street ramp to Interstate 95.

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0: 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He's going to actually be close to the Edmund Haley side on the sidewalk.
1: 10-4.
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0: 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I'll have them canceled. 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

0: 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Looks like the 13 words is accurate. It's going to be a white sedan on the right shoulder with the hazards on.
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4: 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I'll provide a text shortly. 10-4.
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7: 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Did hit on our LPR cameras at 920. I'm Main and Chestnut, heading eastbound on Main. Nothing further. 1013.
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0: 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We're going to have to turn over to them.

0: 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Prince William requests the unit respond to make contact with the subject at that location. 1022.
1: Nothing. 1624 Bellevue Boulevard, Segway. 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
2: 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Trying to aggressively, last seen on Sunset Hills Road, going westbound at Reston Parkway. Lookout complete, 10-25.
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Sunrise Court, Cross Street, Morningside Court.

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1: Sheriff 315, can you go ahead and hold Sheriff Beattie and Sheriff 117 and myself out with a suspicious person in front of the Babylon Football Cafe?
0: 10-4.
1: Sheriff 315?
0: Sheriff 315, go ahead.
1: 315, can I also get medical, please, for rescue?
0: 10-4. What's the reasoning for the medical issue?
1: There's an individual bleeding from his nose and mouth and kind of stumbling around.
0: 10-4.

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Engine 206, Medic 410, on channel 4 Bravo, box 41092, EMS level 2, 3501, South Jefferson Street, Babylon Cafe, Cross Street, South Jefferson Street.

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2: 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He just crossed Leesburg Pike on South George Mason.
1: 10-4. He's walking in the middle of the road, northbound, on Reston Parkway. Black male, average build, white shirt, tan pants. Seeming mentally out of it. He's also carrying a black backpack. 10-43.

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On Channel 4 Bravo, Box 42103, EMS Level 3, 3620. Joseph Sewick Drive, Fair Oaks Neurology, 400. Ambulance 431, Engine 421. On Channel 4 Bravo, Box 42103, EMS Level 3, 3620. Joseph Sewick Drive, Fair Oaks Neurology, 400.

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0: 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Engine 402, Medic 429, on channel 4 Bravo, box 42905, EMS level 1, 2070, Chainbridge Road, TD Bank 150, Cross Street, Boone Boulevard.
1: Scott 401 Bravo on scene, 410 Bravo en route, South Dutch area 410 at 62107 Corner Center at the Home Depot for a larceny in progress. Subject is a black male with a brown hoodie, blue jeans, last seen running towards the pedestrian bridge, 1048.
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3: X-ray 61, X-ray 602, self-dispatch area, 640 for disorderly, Dominion Towing, 8474 is Terminal Road. Caller believes his vehicle was towed improperly. There was a lot of arguing in the background. Stated that the employees were following him around. Would like to speak to an officer. 1040.
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Scout, 220 Promo Self-Dispatchery, 220 Suspicious Person, 7981 Audubon Avenue. We have black male, white shirt, black pants, left the woods with a large piece of machinery. Guard can now see him again, and he no longer has the machinery. Would like to speak to an officer. 10:50.

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740 Bravo, South Dash 741 Bravo, Surf Area 740 at 9294 Laurel Ridge Crossing Road for a suspicious person. Call it rise at 3 subjects currently at the gazebo that do not live in the community. All subjects are black males in their early 20s, signposted for residents only. 1053.

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0: 530 Bravo, we're direct on the weapon in 300. Can you advise, is the subject actually threatening anyone with the power cell?
1: We'll clarify. So he's arguing with people outside, but we'll make sure for him, right? 300 Bravo, 3.
0: Direct, we made a suspicious person for now.
1: 10-4. Team, Sheriff 315, are y'all 10-4?
2: Sheriff 17, we're 10-4. The rest is checking them out now.
1: Direct, 10-54. Something, arguing with people outside. He's also carrying a power saw. Subject is seen sitting by the elevator entrance of the metro station. 10-54.

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4: 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On traffic stop, roof deep, eastbound ramp to 286, 10th view.

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Truck 410, Medic 408, EMS 403, on channel 4 Bravo, box 40805, cardiac arrest, 3547, Herbert Street, Cross Street, Joel Drive.

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3: 40810, EMS Level 2, 7427, Adams Park Court, Cross Street, Chase Park Court. 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Engine 422, Medic 422, on Channel 4 Bravo, Box, 42705, EMS Level 1, 8112, Viola Street, Cross Street, Maple Tree Lane.
1: And that she was bleeding from an unknown area. Fire Department is responding as well. Mental status has changed, and sometimes agitated and aggressive. Pull another one.
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3: War Squad 1.
4: War Squad 1, could you hold the War Squad 18 out of traffic stop on Route 66? There's going to be Maryland 1 Gulf Romeo 5481. We're at 66 at the 50 exit. And could you start confirmation on our wanted subject, please? Social Security number is 218-45-7813 and stop me until one time.
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1: I think her husband and her are arguing over taking their children to the doctor's appointment. Husband is a Ramin Omar Kaur, 34-year-old Middle Eastern male, wearing a blue shirt, black pants. Like the husband is actually not going to be on scene anymore. He left the location. The call is requesting to speak to PD. 1107. Animal Services 20, Director 10-4. 1107.

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4: 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Thorne returns in Texas. No one.
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Fairfax, this is 423. We're going to force the door. I'm just double checking the address. 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
2: Okay, Kang, and I got my first shot from the house in the specific area. 320. 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Going to be last seen at 1390 Ingleside Avenue. Both are complete, 1121.
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3: 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Pressing, spinning employees and other customers. They says you may have been possibly under the influence of something. Lost location on foot, heading towards the right of the location. 115 direct steering route, 1125.
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4: 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It's going to be a silver pickup truck in the left lane of Route 123 southbound. 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

0: 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They can get her detained in handcuffs and away from the ledge.
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0: Yeah, 430 Bravo, 941 Bravo, Sharp Area 420 at 3420 Carlin Springs Road at the 7-Eleven for a trespassing. Caller advised the subject of location is sleeping in front of the doors and refusing to leave after being asked. Subject is a 40-year-old black female, black jacket, brown pants. 135.
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3: Still 201, 200 Bravo, 201 for a juvenile case, 6901 South Kings Highway. For two teenage subjects on ATVs and dirt bikes that were riding in the park. 1136.
4: 'Nobles on the side of Barrington Avenue with the hospital gown and the hospital band on. 30 to 40 year old Hispanic male, hospital gown. 1136. South 300 Bravo, 321 Bravo, area 300 for a larceny, 1500 corner side Boulevard at the Walmart. Subject to steal items are left without paying. 25-year-old white female, black shirt, blue shorts. Last seen towards Camerati restaurant on foot. 1137.

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Engine 442, ambulance 442, on channel 4 Bravo, box 44240, crash with injury, Trap Road over Route 267, Cross Street, Route 267 westbound ramp to Trap Road northbound. Engine 442, ambulance 442, on channel 4 Bravo, box 44240, crash with injury, Trap Road over Route 267, Cross Street, Route 267 westbound ramp to Trap Road northbound. Engine 411, Medic 411, on channel 4 Bravo, box 41136, EMS level 1, 7236, Fordson Road, 104, Cross Street, Lockheed Boulevard. Engine 411, Medic 411, on channel 4 Bravo, box 41136, EMS level 1, 7236, Fordson Road, 104, Cross Street, Lockheed Boulevard. Engine 437, Medic 424, on channel 4 Bravo, box 41908, EMS level 1, 9110, Belvoir Woods, Parkway, 402, Cross Street, Richmond Highway. Engine 437, Medic 424, on channel 4 Bravo, box 41908, EMS level 1, 9110, Belvoir Woods, Parkway, 402, Cross Street, Richmond Highway.

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1: Good.
0: That subject is going to be Catherine Marcello. She lives at the Fairfax Nursing Home.
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0: Engine 442 from Fairfax on 4 Bravo. To 421 at 5829 Seminary Road for a suspicious person. Provides that there is a subject laying on the ground behind the wall of the dumpster at that location where the extra space storage is. Fire department responding as well. 1141.
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0: 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Marine Patrol 1. Marine Patrol 1.
1: 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Can you hold us in service on the Aquanum Potomac?
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620, 630 Barber, 621 for domestic, 6170 House Road. Caller was his wife. Him and his wife got in an argument this morning. She's back on scene, breaking the protective order. 1156.

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5: The 45-year-old black male, purple and black book bag, Washington Commanders, red shirt, black pants, red and black shoes, last thing headed towards the safely on foot. Subject is walking with another 45-year-old black male with a black baseball cap, white t-shirt, black pants, carrying a black sweatshirt. So what?
4: Of 7120.
3: Yeah, at 7708G is in Gulf, Backlick Road for a property damage crash, a gray Acura sedan, and a gray Honda Accord. Virginia tags, India Tango Sierra uniform, India Tango Sierra. Caller advised said subject backed in the caller, then walked inside the location. Total.

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0: 1032 traffic stop, 495 northbound, prior to round 7, 1214.
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0: Can you hold me on a stop for vehicle larceny at 4811?
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2: Please advising four subjects are refusing to leave after being asked in the parking lot. Subject one is a black male with long braids, black sweatshirt, blue shorts. 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

0: 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Area 340, start from the traffic hazard 29 in Heisen Lane for a mattress in the middle of the road, 1228.
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0: It'll be 228-657245. You should come back to a Sandy Acevedo. Should be a white female. 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
1: Traffic stop, 28 southbound, before Macon Road. He's Army 1, we're not emergency.
2: You're not mad at that way.
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0: 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EMS level 2, 5757. Seminary Road, Shell, Cross Street, Gorham Street. Engine 410. Ambulance 428. 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EMS level 2, 5757. Seminary Road, Shell, Cross Street, Gorham Street.
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0: 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Getting a stolen hit for the vehicle. It's unoccupied.
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2: Southbound at 7.

Bay Road eastbound ramp to Interstate 395 southbound. Safety 402 on Channel 2 Bravo, Box 1, Mutual Aid, Fire, Cross Street, Seminary Road ramp to Interstate 395 southbound at Seminary Road eastbound ramp to Interstate 395 southbound.

225 Delta, 231 Bravo, South Area 200 for unknown situation, 3100 Sherman Lane. I received a 911 call. Sounded like someone said, please help me, I'm breathing heavily. Location is from Rapid SOS. Attempted multiple callbacks, no answer. RTC is advising the phone number is associated with Anna Fuentes. Vieira, date of birth 1991. Possible apartment number 403. 1237. That's 221 Bravo, 10-4, 1237.

0: 3:28, 3:25, I'm just out for warrant service, probation, parole, 10680 Main Street. Subject's going to be wanted out of Fairfax County for felony probation violation, original charge of speeding to elude.
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0: Are y'all still seeing that accident? Is the road still blocked?
1: Scale 310 Bravo, the road is not blocked anymore.
0: Alright, thank you.

0: Professor Bravo 511 Bravo and AFS, paying for trespassing 12001 Market Street at the Greater Reston Art Center. 20 to 30 year old female, black hair in a bun, black shirt, gray sweatpants, black boots, with a shopping cart and a Walmart bag and a black suitcase. Living in the business center with someone's key fob, refusing to leave. She is now leaving towards Town Center Parkway. They're still requesting police. They would like to trespass at 12:44.
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1: 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We're going to be out with him on the road, on the sidewalk in front of Florida 1.
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1: 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It's going to be a Foster Donald subject.

0: Singapore. Subject comes back wanted out of Fairfax County, felony probation violation, original charge of a traffic offense.
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2: Got 731 Bravo, start for area 731 at 9514 Sloop Court for a property damage crash hit and run. Striking vehicle is a green Jeep, Virginia license plate, Tango Charlie Romeo 6000. Last seen heading southbound on 286 7 minutes ago. Caller's vehicle is in a blue Chevy Malibu in the left lane. Call 53.
3: Mazda moves into the Chrysler Jeep parking lot. 1253.

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0: 10-4.
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4: B40, I'm direct. 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

County 35 Bravo, self-dispatched in an area 811. This person, noise complaint at 12563 Summit Manor Drive. It's going to be for a white Honda Corvair, Illinois tags, 49 Golf, Foxtrot Romeo, India. Occupied one time. 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

0: 328. 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Paperwork's going to be at the warrant desk. They're asking if you can call once you're at the Sally Port.
1: Hello. You're one in custody.
0: Hello.

0: chilling, bro.
1: Yes, sir. Speaking with the security guard here at 4239 John Marr Drive, the Kmart International, saying that he is very positive that he made contact with the subject around 9:30, 9:45-ish, helped her with her groceries, and loaded into, he said, a Camry silver or gray car.
0: Correct.
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0: in 7-Eleven Bravo, looking at the vehicles registered to that subject, there is a vehicle, a Toyota Camry, it's a silver color, license plate, Virginia tag, X-ray, Juliet, X-ray 6947, that is registered there. Could RTCC just check any flock hits for that camera? I mean, that vehicle.
1: 10-4. Stand by.
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1: Okay, Bravo, go ahead.
0: Yeah, when you guys finish up, can one of you guys or two of you guys go to correspond to Big Five's call? He's requesting for officers in your area.
1: All right, can you repeat?
0: When you guys finish up on the call that you're on, can you or anyone of y'all on the call respond to Correspondent 35's call? He's in your area. He's requesting for an officer.
1: We're clearing now. We'll be in route.
0: Correct. That's your line.

Yeah, 230 Delta, South Disaster Area 234, crash at Camden Street and Child's Lane. Going to be involved in a red Toyota Highlander and a gray Volkswagen 1303.

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1: For a check for an agency in Pennsylvania, this is the son of the resident is currently being treated at a mental health facility and has made verbal threats to kill his mother with a firearm. I'd like someone to make contact with her and check the welfare. 1315.
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2: 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Fire department was passing by there on scene. 1317.
3: 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Arlington Boulevard, the Virginian, 445 Cross Street, Arlington Boulevard.
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0: 10-4, subject is going to be Justin Ortiz, date of birth 2010, a 15-year-old Hispanic male, last seen wearing a wine-colored T-shirt, gray shorts. No project life favor. Ran to the lake park and went towards Buckman Road. 241 Bravo, direct. You're also on route 1324.

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2: 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It's going to be Uniform Delta, Victor 6818. There's one subject inside the business sitting down. Everything appears to be 10-4.
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4: 7. EMS level 1, 6108 Arlington Boulevard. Chick-fil-A, Cross Street, Arlington Boulevard Service Road. Medic 430. On channel 4, Bravo, Vox, 42807, EMS level 1, 6108, Arlington Boulevard, Chick-fil-A, Cross Street, Arlington Boulevard Service Road.
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4: 3423 A's Drive. We received the open line 911 call. 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Call taker could hear two females yelling in the background. One saying, "You shouldn't have hit me." The other one talking about taking her baby out of the other's care. Then the line disconnected. 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

0: I'm going to be doing a traffic stop on a gray Toyota Highlander, Virginia Tech Sierra, Zulu Victor 5324, driver showing wanted. We're going to be outer loop of the beltway prior to the Franconia exit.
1: Black with a black helmet, going to be 45 south at the Dulles exit, 82 and a 55, fail to stop, and he's lane splitting with no tag.
2: Neighborhood 70, can you hold me on scene of that traffic stop?
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1: 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On channel 4 Delta, box 40404. Still alarm, 2204, West Court Lane, Cross Street, High Court Lane.
2: 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Put your traffic south, 11911, New Dominion Parkway. 1337.
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4: 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Building does appear to be evacuated. Nothing evident. Alpha, Bravo. Yeah, investigating.
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4: 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We're going to go to Site Alpha where the Knox key is to start investigating there.
8: 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We're going to position on Westcott Lane, have a secondary water there on Westcott and World Gate.
4: 10-4. Car 70 Bravo, redirect.
7: 70 Bravo, I'm there. Can you also check if she has private life there?
9: Unit area 100, disabled motorist 20 is southbound prior to 66, gray silver, Hyundai Sonata on the right shoulder near the merge area, 1341.
7: Are you at the panel yet?
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1: Engine 444, truck 429, we're on scene. 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
2: Truck 429, can you bring a fan up to apartment 311? We just have some burnt food in the one apartment. Fire alarm is reset. You can take the elevators.
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1: CO413, second set of numbers is QB43, and the second is VZ65. It's going to be communication wired the way it looks.
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0: Got 430 Bravo, 431 Bravo, Civil Touch Area 430 at 6700 Columbia Pike at Sleeping Auto Man or Nursing Home for an assault report, 1352.
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1: Oh. It's going to be on the first level of the garage. 1354.

0: Fairfax 1, you're going to be headed to 4306 Virtually Court. Looking for a critical missing Justin Ortiz, date of birth 2010, 15-year-old Hispanic male, last seen wearing a wine-colored shirt, gray shorts. Ran to the lake park and went towards Buckman Road. This is going to be approximately 30 minutes now.
1: Super, my is placed in service. Command is terminated. Poor Delta is now clear. 1354.
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2: Last time he ran away, he went to the pool right near Mount Vernon Woods Elementary School.
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0: Just saw two subjects enter the woods on a walk path near building 918 Hagel Circle. I'm going to see if I can make contact.
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0: Yes, ma'am. I'm in 1H. I'm not locating the caller. Are they still on scene or have they moved locations?
1: Stand by.
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3: Yeah, I just found the kid walking northbound on the south side of Route 1 near in front of the McDonald's in Hypo Valley. I'm turning around now.
4: The complainant is saying she's not officially diagnosed with dementia, and she's done this before in the past. If she gets upset, she could get violent.
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5: 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Caller's father was last seen on Wednesday. History of heart problems and dementia or Alzheimer's. 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Fairfax 110-4. 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

0: 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Fairfax Long, go ahead.
1: Are we still in the critical missing?
0: Yes, if you're able to.
1: Tim, I'm still at 9230, old key fill.
0: That's correct. It's for a 76-year-old Hispanic female, white hair, shoulder length, a checkered pattern with long sleeve and light sweatpants, last seen at Ross by her father. Time left now, 30 minutes. 7-11, Bravo is the ground contact.
1: Fairfax, one up, guys. 7-11, Bravo.
2: Bravo, go ahead, one.
1: Fairfax, one, 7-11, Bravo. Is this going to be a project lifesaver?
0: Negative.
2: Bravo, negative. They do not have Project Lifesaver. Just interested in checking the route between the shopping center here and the residence on Carlwood Court, which is off of, down the street off of Shiflett.
3: Asian male, navy tank, and khaki shorts. The woman is with a small child, walking through the garage door, 6 foot in the classroom.

0: Sorry, going direct. Is she mobile? Can she walk pretty well, or does she need any kind of assist?
1: Yeah, she's very mobile.
2: Saw her distinguished career rising through the ranks. Chief Wright served in multiple leadership capacities, including commander of the Mason Bishop Station, director of the Criminal Justice Academy, and assistant chief of administration and investigation. Your dedication, professionalism, and leadership have left a lasting impact and will be greatly missed. We wish you and your family all the best in retirement. Congratulations on an outstanding career and a job well done. Okay.

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2: 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Caller advised that a motorcycle is going extremely fast, weaving in and out of traffic. This concludes traffic announcement 1407.

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1: The Mason District Station for a walk-in sexual offense report, 1411.
0: Either, actually, I take it back, stand by. That should be... Is that 1411.
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6: The Hernani event comes back to Mr. Fitzsimmons to a Jeep. 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

0: 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She's 10-4.
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0: Yeah, 200 Bravo.
1: Negative 21 Bravo.
0: Go ahead.
1: I know co-responder was in the area. Can we have them respond back out here to the McDonald's, please, for this missing juvenile?
0: 10-4, 14-17.
2: 14-17. Andrew, 417, go ahead.
3: Can you please call into the power company and have them respond? I'll put a poll number into the cabinets.
2: 10-4, 14-17.
4: You can help me around.
0: 10-4, 14-17. 14-18.
2: Get information on the wires.
3: Call was placed in a couple days ago. The area was marked off with caution tape. Occupants of the Horizon Child Development School removed the caution tape and have been utilizing the parking lot that the driveway is blocking.
2: 10-4. 14-18.
0: Yeah, 230 Delta, 240 Bravo, 241 Bravo, Southwest Dash to Area 221 for suicide attempt, 8460 Diablo Court. Caller advising her 18-year-old brother was found unconscious on the floor, not breathing, with a rope around his neck, cold to the touch. Fire department is en route. Car 20 Bravo is en route, 1418.
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1: Good.
0: I have you on the delay report of a crash that occurred at 10702 Fairfax Boulevard at the Panera. Reporting party is going to be at headquarters lobby.
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0: Be advised, the caller called back to the bus. She just saw the female and the child walking in front of the concession stands in the movie theater and didn't see the male subject with them at all. 1421.
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0: It's got 431 on scene at the Mason Station for an assault report walk-in, 1426.
1: In Highway and Polhick Road, caller was in a red Nissan Versa, Virginia Tag, Sierra Zulu. Kilo 7700, driving erratically, last seen headed northbound on Route 1, 1426.
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0: 10-4, 1427. Activity 1 on scene for traffic stop, intersection of Old Key Mill Road and Glenbard Court, 1427.

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2: Subject left the Trillium House location at 1120 on Wednesday. He's last seen wearing sunglasses, a bluish light gray shirt with stripes, long brown khakis, brown shoes.

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1: DFR? 1473. Scout E15 Rose on a traffic stop, Fairfax County Parkway northbound. Route 50. 1434.

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1: SA11-75, Bowmantown Drive, 40-year-old black male, blue shirt, khaki pants, refusing to leave again, came in a gray Nissan Rogue, Virginia plate, Tango, Bravo, Lima, 8587, was originally trespassed, 1434. Answer after the trespassing, just be advised the subject possibly is ADP as well, 1435.
2: Bravo.
1: Good.
2: Reference a suspicious person over at Home Depot. It's the same subject that me and 511 were out with earlier. He's 10-4. He doesn't need PD or FD services. You can close it out to myself.
1: Sure. 1435.

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0: Go ahead.
1: If this subject has been banned, can the caller provide their name and identifying information?
0: 302 from Fairfax.
2: Bravo, Selfish Dash to Area 2014, Disorderly Conduct at Uncle C's Chicken and Waffles, 6308 Richmond Highway. Caller is advising there's a 40-year-old Hispanic male wearing a blue shirt, dark blue shorts, yelling inside the store, refusing to leave, cursing. Subject eventually left the store, turned right out of the store. Requesting police to check the area, 1436.
3: Would be at Herndon, Missouri, Virginia Tag, Uniform Alpha 63433.
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231 Bravo, sub-dispatch 234 Bravo, North back here, 201 for the disorderly conduct, 6600 Richmond Highway, target, it's a white male, black t-shirt, gray shorts, harassing a bus group of kids. My sport chaperones are on the scene trying to hold him back from trying to get to the kids on the bus, calling as a passerby, 1437.

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2: If possible, can you send me your official agenda, please? I got a customer already being belligerent. I'm thankful.

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1: Sky 700 Delta, I'm going to put you back in service till we have a backer. Came in, took some items, went through the drawers. Caller just saw her walking in the neighborhood. Maybe a 15-year-old black female wearing all black zip-up jacket, black leggings and slippers. They were last seen walking from the entrance of the complex back towards caller's apartment. We're also seeing two other young subjects. There's going to be a Kennedy Dawson, 1440. Able to back, I can put you both on the call.
2: 771, I'm always available, sir.
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3: Lives in the apartment?
1: 10-4, standby. Four 27 Adams Park Court for a EPP. Police department has already been out there today already. Caller advised that they called non-emergency. We're talking too fast and too unclear to understand what was going on. Not responding to call taker, stated that she was 87 years old and disconnected. 1441.
4: Hi, 1310-4, 1441.
3: Watch 6, I got confirmation from another officer. The daughter does live in that apartment. Let's just do normal response driving to this event. It's not going to be a burglary.
1: 10-4, closed down to a domestic normal response unit, 1441.
4: Okay. Tower 405, ALS 404, Ambulance 411. 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

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EMS level 1, 3909. El Camino Place, Cross Street, Brookman Road.

Alaska, 711 Bravo, 721 Bravo, South Dutch area to 711 at 10665 Oak Thrush Court for an assault report, 1445. Additional units, stand by for a traffic lookout, especially area 731. Intersection of Burke Lake Road and Fairfax County Parkway northbound. Caller advised that a red dump truck was speeding with Virginia tags 88135 Papa and also weaving in and out of traffic. This concludes traffic lookout 1445.

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0: Do you have anything else with that traffic incident?
1: Negative.
0: I won't say nothing, so you can go ahead, clear.
1: I'm 1446.

0: 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Are you 10-4?
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0: Correct, 1447.

0: Alaska, 611 Bravo, 620 Bravo, you're 630, you start for that suspicious person, Lake Village Drive and Wendrin Way. There's a mail carrier advising she's with a 6-year-old female who passed out, is conscious now, but keeps going in and out. The caller believes the patient possibly has dementia, said that her daughter poisoned her. Believes she needs help finding where she lives. The patient says she lives at 6429 Hermitage. Fire department results en route, 1448. Yeah, 231 Bravo, 235 Bravo, 240 Bravo, or 240 in roughly disorderly conduct, 8735 Richmond Highway to McDonald's. Manager and other customers reporting a black male, buzz cut, dark skinned, yellow caution vest, dark shirt, dark pants inside the store, screaming at customers. He did leave the location eventually, but they're still requesting PD. 1440.
1: Please. He's been checked out by medics and is 10-4. I'm direct, thank you. 10-4. 1449.
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0: Papito, mi mamá. And I got a Ronald Allen Smith, date of birth, May 23rd, 1953, 7802 Windy Ridge Lane, out of Annandale, Virginia. He's not licensed, no wants to work.
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2: Not going to go back home. 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I'm in charge. I'm retiring in February.
0: Yeah,
2: go with open.
0: Unit check right open, Mike.
2: Thanks. Go for yeah, he has a report with us.
0: That's all you get.
3: 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Engine 417, ambulance 440. On channel 4 Bravo, box 41700, EMS level 2, 13850, Braddock Road, Glory Days, Cross Street, Braddock Road.
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0: It's going to be Virginia, 7351 Zulu, Zulu on a black. It should be up in a 5 block behind it.
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0: 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S Level 1, 2841, Heartland Road, 401, Cross Street, Providence Forest Drive. Truck 430, Medic 430, on Channel 4 Bravo, Box 4302, EMS Level 1, 2841, Heartland Road, 401, Cross Street, Providence Forest Drive.

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0: 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South Dispensary, 830, suspicious person, 10705, Samaga Drive. Black Honda sedan, tinted windows, Maryland tag 6, Foxtrot Delta 7161. Has been sitting on the street for 15 minutes. Caller thinks it needs to be checked on. 1458.
1: Myself and other warrant squad units, we're over at a burglary suspect at Tyson's 2. Could you confirm his warrant based on OL? It's going to be Bravo 6240 9815.
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0: 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Hayfield Road and Manchester Boulevard. Bravo, 101 Bravo, Southwest Dash, area 120, burn overdose, Florida Days, 13850 Braddock Road. Three Hispanic female wearing a black hoodie, black sweatpants, lying on the sidewalk in front of the laundromat. Fire department's en route. 1459. 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Vehicles made a left on Manchester. 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

0: Ambulance 423, Tower 408, Engine 410, on Channel 4 Bravo, Box 40800, EMS Level 3, 70, 60, Columbia Pike, DaVita Annandale Dialysis, Cross Street, Columbia Pike, Ambulance 423, Tower 408, Engine 410, on Channel 4 Bravo, Box 40800, EMS Level 3, 7060, Columbia Pike, DaVita Annandale Dialysis, Cross Street, Columbia Pike.
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2: $328, $325, Elm, Juvenile Hall, in the area of Pickett Road and Fairfax Boulevard. It's going to be a juvenile male, approximately 10 to 12 years old, standing at the bus stop. Color wise, he's kicking rocks at cars passing by wearing red shorts and a white shirt.
1: Subject's going to be walking. The caller is a stepdad, and he's in the vehicle following behind him. All the covers on the units are tied up on other events.
3: If our due direct, if you can just continue to hit his location.
1: 10-4, 1501.
4: George Minor 18.
5: Threat, just be aware of his office location. The closest location that has actual three stories is going to be our parking garage. So if there's anyone near the station, start heading that way.
0: Alabama Drive.
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7: 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There's going to be a recurrent fire alarm.
6: 10-4. Tower 436 from Fairfax, you correct?
1: Yeah, that's Silver Lake from Manchester. 1402.
8: Watch 6, just have the co-responder unit start this way. I know he's far off.
1: Correspondent 18, are you direct?
4: Yes, ma'am, in route.
1: 10-4, 1502.
6: Are you direct?
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10: 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Folks said there's a man that stands on the corner often, and they believe he's smoking marijuana. 30 to 40-year-old Hispanic male in a white t-shirt, blue jeans. 1503.
0: County 31 Bravo Crossing, send 410-6-1503.
1: Yeah, 631 Bravo, 10-4-1503.

0: 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I'll be in route.
1: 10-4. 325, to direct.
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1: 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They said they called the system out.
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0: 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It'll be a rabid fox in the backyard. 1505.
1: Hey, if you're on ticket, I was just waiting to make the U-turn on him. He just got on bus 7080, Metro bus 7080. I don't know if he's done anything, but the bus just showed up and he hopped on before I could turn back on him. The bus is headed your direction.
2: 10-4.

0: Welcome to 01 Bravo South Dispatch Area 214 crash at Telegraph Road and South Kings Highway. It's going to be involving a white Toyota Prius and a white Volvo sedan. Vehicles are blocking. 200 Bravo Zero, get off on route 1506.
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1: Yes, ma'am. Is car responder available?
0: I have a co-responder 35 in the Reston area that I can see if they can start your way.
1: Yeah, if you were.
0: Okay, and for the time being, are you good, or do you want me to start on the area unit as well?
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1: 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I'll hold your mouth. And if you can provide an ETA for 710 when you get a moment. 10-4-15-12.

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South 520 Bravo, 951 Bravo, Starfleet Area 510 for vehicle tampering, 1850 Town Center Parkway. I guess they had a patient get released from the ER. He then went into the parking lot and started breaking into vehicles. Security is a caller. They said subject's currently now back in the waiting room with a 25-year-old white male. He's in a black hoodie, camo shorts, 1512.

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0: 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On Channel 4 Delta, Box, Ford 1955, Crash, Track, Interstate 95 northbound, Premier Route 286, Cross Street, Interstate 95 northbound, Ramp to Interstate 95 Expressway northbound, Tower 441, Rescue 510, Engine 419, Ambulance 441, Medic 424, ALS 404, Battalion 405, Safety 401, Engine 422, Ambulance 437, on Channel 4 Delta, Box, 41955, Crash, Trapped, Interstate 95 northbound, Premier Route 286, Cross Street, Interstate 95 northbound, Ramp to Interstate 95 Expressway northbound.

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2: 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Step 45 traffic, stop Arlington Boulevard and Williams Drive, 15-17.

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0: It's going to be Virginia, Kilo, Lima, Delta, 2013 on the gray sedan. I'll be in the 500 block of Herndon.
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up 521 Bravo, 531 Bravo, Sarvary 511 for possible assault, Roundtable Lane, Reston Parkway. Caller was a passerby, but they said they saw a man hit a woman. They were at this intersection and kept walking down Round Pebble Lane. It was two subjects. They appeared to be walking two dogs. Both were Asian and wearing bright pink. 1525.

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2: 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Engine 405, ambulance 411. On channel 4 Bravo, box 41138, EMS level 2, 3109, Furman Lane, 203.

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0: 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Advisor got beat up by Uber driver. He's bleeding. 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
0: 1532.

0: advise that the catering company that delivers the food states that Sharon Unger, date of birth 1957, told them she was unable to get to the door to open it. The door is locked to the location. The reason she was unable to get to it was vague. Subject has a history of diabetes, arthritis, heart condition, asthma, uses a walker. I must go downstairs to open the door. There's possibly a hoarding situation. Her phone is going unanswered.
1: Zero, zero, zero, six, one, six, six, six, to come back to an Alejandra Guerrero, born in 2007.
0: Number.

0: Ambulance 412 from engine 439.
1: 440 Bravo traffic, South Arlington Boulevard, westbound under Fairview Park Drive, 1530 South.
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3: 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You think he has broken bones and is bleeding? We're trying to figure out where he's at, 1536.

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0: Is this caller at the airport?
1: I think so. According to Rapid SOS, it's giving that impression. We can get them started.
0: Copy. We'll start heading that way as well.
1: So far.

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1: Yeah, 520 Charlie, 521 Bravo, 531 Bravo, self-dispatch, area 530, for disorderly conduct, Safeway, 2304 Hunters Woods Plaza, security, I'm charging with a...

0: objects they believe might have been shoplifting. So because a 67-year-old black male in a black hat, he had a red redskin shirt on, a black backpack. He was last seen in the parking lot, 1538.
1: Okay. And the complainant, if you can, just advise them that DOB corresponder 35 is asking.
2: Say that again.
1: The date of birth for your caller?

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1: They are requesting a date of birth for your caller. When you get a chance, you can either pad me or voice that to me.

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1: Lima 3648. Thank you.
2: 1548. 303.
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2: Early call taker, patients possibly being violent. Did you want police added to your call?
9: Fairfax, read the transmission broke up.
2: Per the call taker, patient is possibly being violent. Did you want police added?
9: This call's in the jail. We don't need police.
2: 10-4, 1548.

985 assault defense center, 800 residential park alarm, Dulles Station Boulevard. It's going to be audible. General Verg, 1548.

0: 590 and 514 are dispatched to 1062 Elton Street for suspicious person. RP reports a woman at CVS walking around with a hospital gown on. It's open in the back. Did say that she squatted and urinated on sidewalk in front of CVS. Security's on scene. She's currently outside barefoot. It's going to be approximately 80-year-old white female with gray hair, 1549.
1: Call taker did confirm that MWAH did find our caller, so it appears that they are going to be on their sign.
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4: Bravo, Director 10-4, 1550.

Yeah, 240 Bravo self-dispatch, 225 Delta to back to area 221 for a suspicious person at Lake Park Drive in Birch Lake Court. Call that guy's in a 30-year-old black male, came in a silver sedan, Virginia tag, Tango Bravo Foxtrot, 2731. Subject was going in and out of the woods. Caller believes it's drug-based on the past incidents. 1551.

0: 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EMS level 3, 2912. Chainbridge Road. CVS, Cross Street, Chainbridge Road. 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EMS level 3, 2340. 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Matic 303. On channel 4 Bravo, box 43601. EMS level 3, 2340. Dulles Corner Boulevard, T-Mobile, Cross Street, Dulles Corner Boulevard.
1: Never. Motor 16's on shock solid for Rex County Parkway northbound near Rugby Road, 1553.
2: 111 Bravo, still working CPR.
0: 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On channel 4 Bravo, box 41092. 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South Jefferson Street. Excel Urgent Care, Cross Street, South Jefferson Street. Engine 410, ambulance 428. On channel 4 Bravo, box 41092. Overdose, 3517. South Jefferson Street. Excel Urgent Care, Cross Street, South Jefferson Street.
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0: 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On channel 4 Bravo, box 41092, EMS level 1, 3440, South Jefferson Street, Goodwin House Bailey's Crossroads, 570.

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Truck 422, engine 422, medic 422, paramedic engine 502, medic 522. On channel 4 Charlie, box 42274, crash with injury, Interstate 95 Expressway under Fairfax County Parkway, cross street, Hell Road ramp to Interstate 95 Expressway, southbound. Truck 422, engine 422, medic 422, paramedic engine 502, medic 522. On channel 4 Charlie, box 42274, crash with injury, Interstate 95 Expressway under Fairfax County Parkway, cross street, Heller Road ramp to Interstate 95 Expressway southbound.

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2: 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Should go back to a John Murphy. 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
0: 16-1.
3: Fairfax from paramedic district 502. We're en route 4 Charlie. We'll just be hitting northbound lanes.
4: Copy that. 16-1.
5: Fairfax Ambulance 410 Bravo transporting 1 to Fairfax Hospital. PD is not needed.
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2: I'm back to John Patrick Jr. Murphy, date of birth 4/21/75. I am showing he's wanted out of Fairfax County. Failure 2 appear.
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0: Now 245 Bravo South dispatch to Area 241 for a larceny just occurred at the ABC store, 8628 Richmond Highway. Manager advising a 35-year-old black female, heavy set, wearing all black clothing and a gray backpack, took a bottle of vodka, walked out the store, and is now sitting at the bus stop drinking it. 1607. Acting aggressively, he's currently outside at the corner of the store. He's bothering customers and has refused to leave the property. 1608. 1608.
1: Yeah,
0: guys. Any local charges?
1: 10-4, we have local charges.
0: 1608. 10-4, 10-4, still 10-4, 1608.

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1: Disregard.
2: 10-4. 16, 10. Scale 930, Bravo Zone, traffic stop 123, southbound ramp to 267 westbound, and director 10-4. 16-11. Scale 740, Bravo, for an accident on Oxford Road at Workhouse involving a white Honda Civic and white Chevy. 16-11.

Adams County, 10 Bravo South Sebastian, of area 810, Barbie damage crash. 286 North Elm, prior to 66, two vehicles, green Mazda and a white Lincoln SUV, will be pulled over on the left shoulder. 1611.

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0: 406, engine 207, medic 205, engine 210, medic 405, on channel 4 Charlie, box 41169, crash with injury, Interstate 95 southbound over Clermont Avenue, cross street, Interstate 95 southbound ramp to Eisenhower Con. Rescue 406, engine 207, medic 205, engine 210, medic 405, on channel 4 Charlie, box 41169, crash with injury, Interstate 95 southbound over Clermont Avenue, cross street, Interstate 95 southbound ramp to Eisenhower Con. Engine 410, on channel 1 Bravo, box 10115, EMS level 1, 4012, Columbia Pike 2, cross street, South Quincy Street. Engine 410, on channel 1 Bravo, box 10115, EMS level 1, 4012, Columbia Pike 2, cross street, South Quincy Street.
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0: 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Caller advising there's a young boy making threats, saying he's going to kill everyone in the house. Call taker can hear a lot of yelling in the background. Subject is hitting the caller's parents. Subject's going to be Patrick Keir, unknown date of birth. The 13-year-old black male, tall, heavy set, wearing a black shirt. 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
1: 1600 Alpha, Frederick's going to parkway northbound at Route 50, 1620.

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2: 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Richmond Highway, direct at 10-4, 1621.

0: Houston Sensation, one unit 7 over at Quest Arms, look out special attention area 111 in the area of Route 50 at Sulling Roads. Look out's going to be for a blue Honda Odyssey, Baron Virginia, Sierra Whiskey Zulu, 8720. See me, vehicles finished to maintain lanes, left lane, taking the exit for eastbound 15, look out clean 1622.
1: Action 4 adults and 3 children, 1623.

0: Engine 207 is on the scene. It's a good location. Virginia State's on the scene. Be out checking.
1: Okay, we've come across another accident, outer loop, prior to Eisenhower route checking, bullseye.

0: 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I'm going to be involved in a gray Nissan Pathfinder, black Toyota Tacoma, and a gray Ford Fusion. 1626.
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3: 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She's harassing people. 1626.
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4: 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We went ready. You can place us on the call with engine 210.
3: Engine 210, just confirming it's going to be southbound, correct?
2: We are on the outer loop northbound just prior to Eisenhower.
3: Direct.
2: And Fairfax from engine 210.
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5: 5, on channel 4, Charlie, box 411-69, crash with injury, near State 95 northbound pre-Eisenhower Avenue, cross street. South Van Dorn Street northbound ramp to I. Medic 405. On channel 4 Charlie, box 411-69. Crash with injury, Interstate 95 northbound pre-Eisenhower Avenue, cross street. South Van Dorn Street northbound ramp to I. Engine 210. On channel 4 Charlie, box 411-69. Crash with injury, Interstate 95 northbound pre-Eisenhower Avenue, cross street. South Van Dorn Street northbound ramp to I. Engine 210. On channel 4 Charlie, box 411-69. Crash with injury, Interstate 95 northbound pre-Eisenhower Avenue, cross street. South Van Dorn Street northbound ramp to I.
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6: Yes, I'm for reckless driver, look out, supposed to intention area 110. The area is Sully Road, Woodfields Boulevard. Look out's going to be for black Lexus four-door sedan, variant Russell tag, uniform Delta Delta. He's driving slowly, swerving out of the traffic. Left lane northbound 28. Look out, complete 1629.

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On channel 4 Charlie, box 41169. Crash with injury. Interstate 95 northbound pre-Eisenhower Avenue, cross street. South Van Dorn Street northbound ramp to I. Engine 210. On channel 4 Charlie, box 41169. Crash with injury. Interstate 95 northbound pre-Eisenhower Avenue, cross street. South Van Dorn Street northbound ramp to I. Engine 404, truck 425. On channel 4 Bravo, box 42521. 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
1: Can we take the Eisenhower connector? Are we able to get over to you on the outer bound lane?
2: No, you're going to have to come all the way back to Van Dorn and then get back on the on-ramp for the outer loop towards Baltimore.
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0: 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They are in the travel lane. We're going to remain on the scene until County PD arrives.
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2: 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Ambulance 423, engine 426, on channel 4 Bravo, box 42608, EMS level 3, 7120, Braddock Road, Leewood Nursing Home, 134, Cross Street, Bradwood Street.
3: At 32's on traffic sound 66, westbound after Route 50. 1637.

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2: Perfect. Anyway, northbound at Rugby, 1638.

Level 2, Cross Street, Old Colchester Road at Telegraph Road. Engine 419, Medic 419, on Channel 4 Bravo, Box, 41902, EMS Level 2, Cross Street, Old Colchester Road at Telegraph Road.

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0: I saw you upgraded those to an EMS level 1. 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
1: 10-4.

0: 147. You respond down to the Giant's Door, 359 Maple Avenue East. Law Prevention would like to file a report of a female that did some shoplifting about 30 minutes ago. It's a white female in a white shirt, black shorts, carrying a black purse. They lost sight of her. They're not sure where she went.
1: It's all right. You can hold me on the scene.
0: Direct.
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3: Convertible, unknown tag. Last seen headed westbound on Manchester Boulevard. 1641.

0: Yeah, 3-1 Bravo, 342 Delta. Neil, 10-4. Copy, 10-4, busy. 1642.
1: 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Commercial fire alarm, 7929. West Park Drive, Cross Street, Jones Branch Drive. Engine 429, truck 429. On channel 4 Bravo, box 42901. Commercial fire alarm, 7929. West Park Drive, Cross Street, Jones Branch Drive.
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5: 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Box 43490. EMS level 1. 3321, Willow Crescent Drive, 32, Cross Street, Cambridge Road.

Pascal, the 120 Alpha 101 Bravo Zika Starfire Area 111 for trespassing at 14390 Chantilly Crossing Lane at the Costco. Launch prevention has an agent female in their office that has several trespass notices, 1645.

0: Power 440, Medic 417, on channel 4 Bravo, box 42108, EMS level 1, 3113, Cobb Hill Lane, Cross Street, Chicknowyack Court. 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
1: One 47, come case number.
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3: Motor 16, everything 10-4.

0: Yeah, 310 Bravo's on a traffic stop. Georgetown Pike ramp to 495 northbound. 1647.
1: Go ahead.
2: Just to update, the time lapse is going to be closer to an hour. They believe she left in a vehicle. I'll be clear, of course.
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0: Unit.
3: Just 6 and a half. I'll be out with the complainant. Got the Manchester Lakes and Manchester Boulevard closer towards Kingston.
0: Right, 1628.

0: Motor 16, do you call me?
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0: Yes, ma'am, I'm good, thank you.
1: 16-48.
2: Five 29.
3: Something around the 1553 Hiddenbrook Drive. We just outside of town, off of Crestview. Just looking for a vehicle.
2: 6048.

0: Yeah, 3-10-5, copy, 10-4, busy. 1649. Scott, 411, Bravo.
1: 11 Bravo, go
0: ahead. Your subject's been confirmed. That paperwork's being back to booking.
1: Correct, thank you.
0: 10-4, 1649. Came back with no results.
1: I'm direct, thank you.
0: 1649.
2: I'm direct.
3: Can I get the case number for 325's last call on Hill Street?
0: 10-4, give me 1 second.
1: Did you run Juan Mancia through RMS?
0: Say bye.
1: Right.
0: That case number is going to be 8235.
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0: 530 Bravo.
1: Scan 530 Bravo.
0: Yeah, I was able to confirm with the one complainant for Animal Services 31, their call. It looks like the other animal call in pending is going to be related, and that will be the dog that they are looking for.
1: Scan 4. $16.52.

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2: 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General manager advising the subject is in the store. Shoplifting is going to be a black male wearing all black, carrying a large black backpack.

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1: I'll start heading that way. Thank you.
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0: It's going to be Alpha 653-56014.
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0: 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I'm not showing anyone.
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2: 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Engine 422, Medic 422, EMS 402. 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Cardiac arrest, 7681. Boston Boulevard, Cross Street, Research Way.
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4: 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Caller is in the lobby. He got into a dispute with two subjects who apparently sold him a fake purse and they won't give his money back. A female in a pink dress, 7906.

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0: Hey, call him on right now. If you do me a favor, just start EMS. He has some pretty gnarly marks on his leg, and it's pretty bloody. Just let EMS know I'm in front of the parking lot, right by the bank.
1: 10-4, 1707.

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1: Maria, it's going to be Hispanic female wearing brown head wrap, blue tank top, blue shorts. It's going to seem like merchandise, switching tags, blessing in the home goods section, 1708.

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1: 529.
4: Clearly with a supplement, and then holding on a traffic stop at 310 Eldon Street. 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
0: That is returning to a Kaminger Yinhal Alusa. They are licensed, no one.
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0: Tower 405, Engine 422, Medic 426, Engine 419, Medic 419, on Channel 4 Charlie, Box 42252, crashed with injury, Interstate 95 southbound pre-evac Lake Road, cross street, Interstate 95 Expressway southbound ramp to Interstate 95 southbound. Tower 405, Engine 422, Medic 426, Engine 419, Medic 419, on Channel 4 Charlie, Box 42252, crash with injury, Interstate 95 southbound pre-evac Lake Road, cross street, Interstate 95 Expressway southbound ramp to Interstate 95 southbound.
1: Got 311 Bravo, 335 Bravo, self-dispatch, 321 Bravo, if you could also start. Area 321 for possible unlawful entry, 7738 Leonard Drive. Caller's a neighbor, they said at this location, this house just sold, it's supposed to be unoccupied, and there seems to be a man going into the crawl space of the house. 30-year-old Hispanic man, a blue tank top, gray shorts. 31 Bravo, redirect. Thank you.

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1: 100 Bravo, can you run a driver's license, please? It's going to be Maryland license MD10276145605. To come back to Mejia, German, Giovanni. He's showing wanted on my return. Can you please confirm that?
0: 1719.

0: Charlie Bravo.
1: Charlie Bravo.
0: Reverend, unlawful entry. Can we see if the complainant happens to know the prior homeowner's name, phone number? Any way we can get in contact with them? And also, units at this point, normal response, please.
1: Sure. 720.

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3: 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And can you also put me at the same location on unauthorized use vehicle? 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
2: Just for units awareness, it's a 2022 white Dodge Hellcat.
1: And four.
2: I buy a young black male driver.
1: 10-4. 11 Bravo, 220 Bravo, 225 Delta, South Dispatch Area 221, four weapons, brandishing at Lake Park Drive, Lawrence Street. Caller advising a 15-year-old male is coming at him with a knife. More to follow. Car 20 Bravo, you derive. Tenfold. Said there's going to be a black male wearing a blue jacket. Tried to steal a bike from the caller's porch.
3: Go ahead.
2: Everything's 10-4 here. She's going to be a worker doing work on the house. 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
1: Units are out to the weapons. 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
3: 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On channel 4 Bravo, box 43023, EMS level 2, 3299, Woodburn Road, Fairfax Radiological Consultants, 180 Cross Street, Gallows Road. Engine 430, ambulance 423, on channel 4 Bravo, box 43023, EMS level 2, 3299, Woodburn Road, Fairfax Radiological Consultants, 180 Cross Street, Gallows Road. 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Engine 404, tower 436, on channel 4 Bravo, box 40401, commercial fire alarm, 138, Spring Street, Spring Hill Suites, Cross Street, Sunset Park Drive.
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0: 100 Bravo. I was able to move the vehicle away from the road. It's not blocking. Can you let me know for confirmation? I have one detained, please.
1: Warrant is confirmed. Unfortunately, they are unable to meet. They're going to be faxing the paperwork over to booking.
0: Ten four. We seen that 3-1 time.
1: 1739.
2: 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Are you following the vehicle?
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0: Can you please just pre-alert Hilo with the time of day, the amount of traffic, and his driving behavior? I want medics to be available to deploy if he wrecks.
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1: 0203.
0: Alright, thank you.
1: 1741.
0: Have you back 328 on assist officer 10720 West Drive, apartment 302. To me from Prince William, attempt to locate the registered owner of a vehicle that was involved in illegal dumping. The registered owner is also going to be wanted through us for misdemeanor hit and run. I have the paperwork here in dispatch. The warrant is permissible.
2: 10-4.

0: Victor 5, we have that vehicle pull into the McDonald's off Route 1 in Sacramento. We're going to try and keep an eye on it, if we can get a couple units down here.
1: I'm direct, the vehicle pulled into the McDonald's off of Route 1 in Sacramento.
0: Victor 5, looks like he's in the drive-thru, so we might have some time to get some units down here and try to stop on it.
1: Direct, the vehicle is in the drive-thru at the McDonald's.
2: Watch Commander 12, I'm direct on that. See if Hilo will come out, up, and get a overhead view for us. Let the Victor units set everything up. The Mark units can be in the area, but stay out of view until Victor coordinates everything.
1: 10-4, 1743.
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0: coming to Alpha, also for the unit that's at the original scene where the car was taken from, can we see if the subject had any weapons or backpacks or anything that he could have secured a weapon in?
1: One Bravo. I'm direct. Just bear with me. You speak Spanish and I'm using the translator.
2: 1744.
0: Watch Alpha, Watch Alpha, just give us the channel for this event.
2: All right. 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

0: talking about him?
1: Pass.
0: Wearing white shirt, blue pants, no weapons you can see, no backpack.
1: Red, white shirt, blue pants, no weapons, no backpack. 1745.
2: The Victor units that have eyes on the vehicle. I'm on my way down there. I'm going to let you take command of the operations on takedown and coordinating units. Just let me know if you need anything.
3: We're direct. We're the only vehicle down here at this time from our unit. It appears he might have gone out the back side of the parking lot down Cooper Road towards Old Mill Road, so we're going to be checking that out down there.
2: Okay, I'm direct. Somebody post it up at New 235 and Old 235, and then get a few roamers to get into the back areas, Old Mill Road, Ferry Landing, and whatnot. You got to pop back out on Route 1 if you want to get somewhere.
0: Hey, just a heads up. He's got a, I got a GPS on the vehicle. It looks like it's down Pear Tree Village Court towards the back, that parking lot. I think there's like a little daycare back there.
2: All right. Just keep giving us updates on where that vehicle is.
4: 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We just cleared the commercial alarm at Spring Hill Suites. They're having an issue with their system.

0: Scout 521, Bravo, self-dispatch, 510 Bravo to back, Range 521 for domestic violence, 2482 Mason Ferry Drive, Unit 103. Caller saying that her boyfriend hit her. He's also taken her phone and her keys. Subject was intoxicated. 7047.
1: Well, can we also get a canine heading down this way? This is guys, ditch the car. If the car is unoccupied when you find it, just secure the area for us.
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4: I'm there.
5: 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According to the GPS, it is. All right, VCS, how many people you got in your car?
6: We have 3 people in our car.
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0: 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We have the car back here. It is parked by the playground off of the Delta side of 8808. We're unable to tell if it's occupied right now.
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0: vehicle backed in, or is it nose in? Is it easily approachable?
1: It's nosed in, and it's one of the first spots in the parking lot behind this building, so it's pretty close.
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3: 1752. 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Push caller with the hoverboard is still currently outside of the address. 1752.
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0: Victor 5. The vehicle is clear. There's nobody inside. So we could really use K-9 right now if they are coming. If not, we'll figure something out.
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2: 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And we can clear the channel as we have until we have some further.
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0: Alpha, Commander 2 Alpha. Based on the short time last what time between the time that this vehicle was last seen by PCS and us finding it unoccupied, can we get Hilo to come up to look for this suspect? We got a good description of him. If they're not available, is the drone team working right now?
1: 4, 1756.

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0: 30 Alpha. Can you run one by Virginia Oil, please?
1: Go for it.
0: Charlie 624-566-79.
1: Okay, stand by. I do have 5420 Alpha en route. Stand by for that return.
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0: 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Are you signal 4?
1: Good.
0: All right, sir, that does return to Khan Kwok Lam. That is going to be his FTA for assault charges. It's our, correction, it's false charges warrant.
1: Jack, can you start confirmation, please?
0: Okay, yes, sir, and just be advised, there is that caution for history and assault on law enforcement resisting arrest. I've got two units around you now. Hey, Pina 1.
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3: FS1, direct, you're going to be going to 8808 Pear Tree Village Course. Subject was in a 2022 white Dodge Hellcat, Maryland plate, 6 Golf Romeo 3899. Vehicle is now unoccupied. It was parked near the playground. Subject is possibly Andrew Gumpton, a black male with a tattoo and birthmark under the left eye. Was last seen wearing a white shirt, blue pants. Trying to get a more detailed description.
4: Sorry, service one direct on the lookout at 67.
0: 1807. Director Rouse, EVP 7200, Galgate Drive, the caller is having a panic attack and wanted to initially speak to police only. Rescue was en route because she was having rapid heart rate. Rescue is staging at Sidon Stricker and Briar Cliff, 1803.
1: I just got an update description when you get a second.
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1: We black male, between like 20 and 25 years. A little over 5'9", skinny build with short cut hair, and possibly black and white shoes.
0: The drug, EDS3.
5: Can I get the unit number one more time, please?
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0: Pepper, I'll add you. Did we make it on scene to the narcotics at all, or am I putting that back in pending?
1: Put that back in pending, right?
0: Alrighty, you're en route to the pedestrian that was hit, 410 Bravo's en route, 6129 Leesburg Pike. 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The driver is out with a pedestrian. Fire department is en route, car 41 Bravo direct.
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2: The 308 South Kings Highway, Cross Street, North Kings Highway. Engine 411, Medic 411. 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
1: 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Would you like a county medic unit as well?
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0: 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We only need one or two more.
1: Okay. And for units responding, I've got two other units on scene, so four total, maybe a couple more responding. Everyone else can go in service. 1813.

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1: Go ahead.
0: There's also, the individual looking for should also have a teardrop tattoo underneath his left eye.
1: Direct subject has a teardrop tattoo under the left eye. 1814.
2: Watch Commander 2 Alpha. Here at the scene, there's some pretty fresh footprints. It looks like it jumps over the brick wall that's directly in front of where the Challenger or the Charger's parked at. And it leans into what I think is an apartment complex on the opposite side of the shopping center. That might be a hotel, but where the old Supolio used to be. If I can get an officer to head in there.
1: Direct 1814.

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3: 11 by Pennsylvania, well number please. 3 4 5 8 0 0 5 5.

0: Fairfax is on the watch too. We're able to see through the woods fairly decently. Got some deer in there, but don't seem to be disturbed, so pretty confident he did not run that way. We're just spreading out our search around the neighborhood.
1: Watch Commander 12, I'm direct on that. Officer on scene here with that car, saw the footprints, the fresh footprints that go over the brick wall that's in front of it. We think he went to the Best Western and the apartment complex just behind the shopping center where the car's at.
0: Yes, copy that. We've been looking around Best Western and then outside of Route 1 as well, over in that area where they cut the wood to the vulture as well.
1: Thank you.
2: 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This is in reference to the caller's mother, Angelina Ramirez, Hispanic female, blue checkered sweater, blue shirt with light colored pants. They're trying to get her assessed, and she is throwing rocks at them. They're advising that hospital security will not assist with them. 1818.

0: 422.
1: We met with the caller on scene. There's a better location. Maybe it's 408. It should be in the bank parking lot to your right.
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0: 14 Bravo. Patient's going to be transferred to Fairfax Hospital, life-threatening.
1: All right. Let me have a unit go to Fairfax Hospital, reference our patient, please advise.
2: 940 Alpha, I can go to the hospital.
1: 940 Alpha, direct. And 40 Alpha, you're direct on that last traffic.
2: I'm direct.
1: All right, I still show you route 1819.
0: What's in Bravo, I'll be following.
1: Okay, 410 Bravo, direct, you're following. 440 Alpha is also going, following EMS, so 940 Alpha, you can disregard on that.
2: Understood.
1: Thank you.

0: 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On channel 4 Bravo, box 43007, EMS level 3, 9229, Arlington Boulevard, The Virginian, 16, Cross Street, Arlington Boulevard. 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
1: Yeah, perfect. So we got no other sign of anybody matching the description. We went at our search quite a ways up down Sacramento, Route 1, and along the east side of Route 1 towards the golf course as well. We'll be clear and head to that visit.
0: Ambulance 434, engine
2: 4. Thanks for all your help. Watch Commander 2 Alpha, if the channel tells for us, you can go ahead and clear it. You can start breaking down the perimeter. If I could get a midnight officer to come down here and start processing his car, we can start getting some of these day work guys out of here.
0: On channel 4 Charlie, box 43452, crash with injury, Interstate 66 eastbound pre-Nutley Street, Cross Street, Interstate 66 eastbound ramp to Nutley Street.

0: Affirmative. Can we get an address for that critical missing, please?
1: 9100 Colgrove Court. Caller has a white female, elderly, gray hair, black shirt, purple pants, carrying a bag, wandering around the cul-de-sac.
2: Or 60 Alpha. If someone's got her in sight, then Fairfax 1 can just disregard. We'll call back if things change.
1: And for the complainant is out with the subject.
2: And handle accordingly. Anyone else can disregard?

0: 41 Alpha, back 421 Alpha. Self-dispatch to a disorderly at the Skyline Towers, 5599 Seminary Road. The caller's from A1 towing. They were attempting to tow a vehicle. The owner was blocking them in from leaving 1824.
1: Both dogs are freed up. We're still ways off. Do they still need us?
0: Just behind the building, to the left. One has a white shirt, black backpack. Number two, dark gray, ball cap, black shirt, and blue backpack. They were seen loitering and drinking. 1824.
2: We're going to start processing the car. That's the sand service.
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4: 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It's going to be at Shields Avenue. Currently going southbound.

0: 1825.
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3: 11 Alpha, it's going to be at Richmond Highway and Shields Avenue, currently going northbound.
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1: 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Near a fence, black male, blue shirt, black hat, yellow mask, smoking, a drug, 1829. 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

0: 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On channel 4 Delta, box 41092, still alarm, 3544. South Jefferson Street, Starbucks, Cross Street, South Jefferson Street. Engine 206, Tower 203, Battalion 404, Engine 203. On channel 4 Delta, box 41092, still alarm, 3544. South Jefferson Street, Starbucks, Cross Street, South Jefferson Street.
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0: account, 110 Alpha, 125 Alpha, Construction Bakery, 110 for Public Service, 13373, Brookfield Court, Chantilly Park. The information is third party, caller's not in scene. I mean, juvenile by the name of Lena reached out to the caller. Talk about abusive home life. Juvenile's going to be 12-year-old Hispanic female. Reached out to the caller and asked caller to contact PD on her behalf and like to speak with an officer. Juvenile was only contacting the caller with social media. Caller does not know the juvenile's phone number, last name, or what school she attends. 1837.
1: That was in 1 Leesburg Pike in front of the chicken house. There are two intoxicated males intimidating the caller's wife. Red shirt, red shoes, blue shirt, gray shorts. 1837. 1837.

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1: He was at the McDonald's here at Cooper Road and Route 1 probably 15 minutes ago. We just checked to see where he is, and he's not here anymore.
2: Eric, the subject was at McDonald's at Route 1 and Cooper Road 15 minutes ago. 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
3: Eric, from Battalion 404, I'm on the scene of command on side Alpha. Other structure adjacent engine 410. 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
5: Face to face with engine 206, you checked the adjacent stores. They said it's clear. After speaking with the occupants, it smells like a odor of burnt coffee. 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
0: 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You set confirmation, please.
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0: 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All units, AC units, look to be going, working appropriately. No excess heat, no smoke, no fire. Medium load on the roof. 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
0: Do we have an ETA on the corresponder?
1: And corresponder 47, what's your updated ETA, please?
2: Corresponder 47, we're pulling up on scene.
1: Alright, he should be there momentarily. 440 Alpha.
0: 10-4, thank you.
1: 1847. 421 Alpha, route 2, a temporary report, 3421 Carlin Springs Road, 1847.

I-24 is dispatched to the 1200 block of Eldon and Herndon for a possible DWI. It's going to be a silver Honda Civic headed on Herndon Parkway towards Runnymede Park. Returns to 1272 Bond Street. RP states they almost hit them twice, 1848.

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0: 7, look up for a reckless driver lookout on the County Parkway southbound Lee Chapel Road. It is a black Toyota Highlander with a tag of 81595 Hotel Mike. Almost ran the caller off the road, tailgating, passing vehicles. Lookout complete 1850. Subject is confirmed. Paperwork being faxed to booking.
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0: 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On channel 4 Bravo, box 44205, EMS level 3, 9902 Rosewood Hill Circle, Cross Street, Rosewood Hill Drive. Ambulance 442, engine 429. On channel 4 Bravo, box 44205, EMS level 3, 9902, Rosewood Hill Circle, Cross Street, Rosewood Hill Drive.
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0: 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Fairfax from EMS 401.
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On channel 4 Bravo, box 44205, EMS level 3, 9902 Rosewood Hill Circle, Cross Street, Rosewood Hill Drive. Engine 429. On channel 4 Bravo, box 44205, EMS level 3, 9902, Rosewood Hill Circle, Cross Street, Rosewood Hill Drive.

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1: Go ahead.
0: That crash still pending?
1: Correct.
0: I'm available. Go ahead and dispatch to me.
1: Of course.
2: Bourbon 30.
0: Go ahead.
2: Just got a call for a simple assault at H&M. You have somebody that can handle?
0: Yeah, I'll have some good on it.
2: Tempo, the subject's going to be a teenage black male, 5'8", less than one, blue shirt, blue shorts. Punched the caller in the... after he was caught rummaging through the caller's property in the fitting room.
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0: Three Alpha.
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1: 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Subject punched the caller in the face, rescue refused. 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
4: 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I'm in the area.
1: 10-4. 320, you can disregard.
3: Civil. Please ask Kenan, please, he's going to be busy with us at that meeting.
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1: 9 Richmond Highway. Hispanic male wearing a gray hoodie, black top, gray pants, was inside trying to take beer. 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Just
2: 422, Medic 422, Engine 419, Medic 419, on Channel 4 Charlie, Box 42252, crash with injury, Interstate 95 southbound ramp to Route 617, southbound, cross street, Interstate 95 southbound, Truck 422, Engine 422, Medic 422, Engine 419, Medic 419, on Channel 4 Charlie, Box 42252, crash with injury, Interstate 95 southbound ramp to Route 617, southbound, cross street, Interstate 95 southbound.
3: 801 self-dispatched, 908, correction 980 Alpha, Quebec, co-responder 18 responding. Area 800 for a suspicious person, 2324 Silver Arrow Way. There's going to be a subject outside talking to herself, possibly having a mental health issue. It's going to be a 20-year-old black female, thin build, wearing a black tank top, black pants, 1914. Code 720, 730 Alpha, can you say for a possible domestic dispute, area 711, 6103, Windward Drive. Caller's a neighbor, advised of a female screaming inside the location, just leave me alone. Nothing else was seen or heard. 1915.
0: 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Mm-hmm. Injured animal, 7717, Spoleto Lane, injured bird, 1915.

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1: 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Returns to a Melanie Valen subject. She's clear. 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
1: 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It's going to be unit 173 trying to make contact with the registered owner of a vehicle that was in a felony hit and run. 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
2: Just got a call for an assault in progress, 1961 Chamber Road, Blue Garage, for a 30-year-old black male, all black clothing, hitting a female, last seen going up onto the third level. Victim's going to be an unknown female, gray hoodie, black shorts.
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ALS 402, on channel 4 Bravo, box 41138, standby, 6100, Richmond Highway, Days Inn, Cross Street, Richmond Highway. 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

0: 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Caller believes it will get physical, but has not yet. Did not see any weapons. 9228. Scout, 111 Alpha, 130 Alpha, y'all 10-4.
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0: You're right, 9228. 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
0: Sure. 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
0: Direct. And no weapons, alcohol, or drugs, correct?
2: Not evident.
0: Fairfax copies. 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
2: 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Disorderly South Lake Drive, Reston Parkway. For a subject yelling at EMS at the intersection, walking in and out of traffic, yelling at vehicles. Subject describes black male, 6 foot tall, black shirt, blue jeans. 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
3: 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Complainant witnessed a red Golf Volkswagen, red Volkswagen Golf, Virginia tag, Sierra X-Ray, Yankee 1560, speeding, weaving down Crone Oak. Vehicle then pulled over. Two female subjects got out and got physical. One subject slapped the other one. Both subjects got back in the vehicle and then pulled over. Both subjects would be Hispanic female. No clothing description.
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5: Ma'am, I'm in route.
6: Region 4 is going to be 7696 Richmond Highway. Having a group of subjects that were told to not come back yesterday are being disorderly, making a mess. He's saying that the manager has now pepper sprayed him.
5: Neither do
6: you. 20. Go ahead.
5: Give a direction to travel. I'm going to stop
6: soon. Negative. Call taker just put in that they didn't know the direction that they went after. We're just getting a lot of calls saying that it's a 13-year-old. And a group of teenagers have now pepper sprayed a male worker.
7: 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Hold 400, on Channel 4 Bravo, Box 41092, EMS Level 3, 3701 South George Mason Drive, Skyline Plaza Apartments, 602N, Cross Street, South George Mason Drive. Hold 400, on Channel 4 Bravo, Box 41092, EMS Level 3, 3701 South George Mason Drive, Skyline Plaza Apartments, 602N, Cross Street, South George Mason Drive.
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0: Can we get the descriptions? Can we get that on the ground? Can we get the halo of this?
1: All sky.
2: 10-4, 221 Alpha, go ahead. You're being stepped on.
1: Yeah, 221 Alpha, it's going to be a group of those boys and female juveniles, black and Hispanic, unknown clothing right now. They're younger. They're going to be heading towards the Home Depot on foot.
3: 225 Delta, I think I have them between Home Depot and the old Staples.
2: Okay, between the Home Depot and the old Staples.
0: Fairfax, Ailes 4-1.
4: Ailes 4-1, go ahead.
0: Regarding the PD event, looks like the subject is going to be wearing a red FC Bayern Munich jersey.
4: Fairfax copies. We'll do it.

0: And that's where one of the complainants said they were calling from.
1: Yo, 221 off, I'm direct. I'm with the person who was pepper sprayed. If there's another complaint, I'm not with them.
0: Okay, 10-4, are you with a 13-year-old?
1: Yo, 221 off, I'm with the adult male that's been pepper sprayed.
0: Okay, 10-4, then I need a unit to go to Burlington. That's where a 13-year-old is on the phone with one of our call takers, saying that she had her phone slapped out of her hand and a shoe thrown at her.
2: That's 11 Alpha, you can mark me on the phone at Burlington.
0: 10-4, thanks.
3: 225 Delta, we're with all six juveniles, including the person who called 911.
4: I have the subject who pepper sprayed the manager. I have the pepper spray. We're 10-4 at the moment. We're in front of PetSmart.
0: 10-4.
5: Everyone's stopped and detained, so we include Channel 4.
0: Okay, 10-4, Channel 4 for routine traffic, and Bernie, Station 2 supervisors, be advised there's now an assault in 231 where a subject in a store just attacked a caller and grabbed their neck.
1: I'm direct on that. We'll try to get some units clear here in a second.
0: Alright,
1: 10-4. Watch Commander 2
0: Alpha. Go ahead.
5: Can we get a few Station 6 officers to come over here and start helping us with some of these calls?
6: Road. Navigation based off coordinates. The email said someone attacked her and then hung up the phone, keeps hanging up the line every time we get her back. Car 70 off, you direct.
7: Can you just try the caller back, see if they can get hold of anybody, the medical alarm?
8: Sure, we'll make another attempt. 9038.
0: Okay, 10-4. Whichever two units want to clear off that critical missing then, and any Station 6 units that are available, if you can start going towards Mount Vernon.
5: 960 Alpha, I'm available.
9: 200 Bravo.
0: Go ahead.
9: 200 Bravo, I'm just pulling up at the 7-Eleven right now.
0: Okay, 10-4. 960 Bravo. Alpha, sorry. If you can start going to the 8629 Richmond Highway.
1: Car 21 Alpha. I have 230 Bravo and 240 Alpha in route to that pole.
0: 10-4.
9: I'm direct one detained.
0: Go ahead.
5: 21 Alpha has the assault at Burlington, and I'm going to the 7-Eleven.
0: Great, 10-4.
5: It's 940, I'm en route from Wadsworth.
0: Yeah.
2: 441, same traffic.
0: Tiff.
1: That's 231 Alpha. I just cleared my car. Can you put me on that assault, please?
0: 10-4.
5: 30.
10: I can put myself in Urban 301 on a larceny at Sephora.
5: 10-4.

0: pause and pull up behind you.
1: All right, there's a lot of pedestrians here. So if we want to try to wait a sec before attempting the box in.
0: Is it the white car ahead of you? Two stop signs?
1: 10-4. He's going towards Markham Street at the moment.
0: Luis, is that you behind me?
2: Yes.
0: All right, well, I think we got a good spot. I'll pull up in front, and you want to block the driver's door? Also, you want to stay behind him where you are?
1: Nah, I'll take the front. If second wants to take the left side and last take the rear.
0: All right, I'm good. I got the door. Luis, you got the trunk.
2: Direct.
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5: Yeah, event number.
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7: Yeah, 321 Echo.
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11: Minute 2 Alpha. 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

0: out 431 Alpha. Can you confirm real quick, is one of those two detained, the Emmett Carlton, for the warrant hit as well?
1: 940 Alpha, give us a moment. We haven't had either yet.
0: Okay, thanks.
1: 940, one of them is that subject.
0: Alpha, the wanted hit for the subject was Emmett Carlton, date of birth 10, section 1961.
1: 940 Alpha, it's 1961?
2: Self-dispatch on a suspicious person, 5904 Mount Eagle Drive. Teller said that there was a subject wandering around the complex and then hopped the fence near the rear gate. Should be a black male, white shirt, pink shorts. Versus yellow thighs at 200 officers in Route 2, 947.

0: 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Standby, 6100, Richmond Highway. Days in, Cross Street, Richmond Highway.
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2: 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Accident initially took place at Black Horse Court, Newton Patton Drive. Vehicle then crashed at the dispatch location. Driver then ran away. Driver would be a younger, whiter Hispanic male, buzz cut, black shirt. Ran into multiple parked cars at the initial address. 1950. 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

0: 160. Go ahead. Church Street, Northwest, Civic Condo, apartment number 204A is an alpha. It's going to be for a welfare check. Caller is concerned for her 77-year-old friend who was supposed to meet her 3 hours ago up in Loudoun County. He has not shown up. He advised her that he was coming her to meet with her and then has not got there. He drives a black Jeep, a white Jag, or a blue Ram truck. He does suffer from Alzheimer's and has gotten lost before when he has tried to go up to her house. She just like us to check to see if he's at the house. Mm-hmm. All right.
1: Direct.
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1: Subject was last seen headed toward Aubrey Patton Drive.
2: We're direct. Thank you.
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2: Good, sir.
0: Hey, bud, did you see where the white box truck was?
2: Yeah, I'm still looking for it.
0: Yeah, you turned down Heritage Crossing Lane. The white box truck is right off of Newton Patton Drive. You'll see my cruiser sitting right there.
2: All right, I'll be to you in a second.
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